DJ@WMNF.org. You know what I'm saying? For everybody that's out tonight, y'all be safe. You know what I'm saying? Let us be the soundtrack. Okay, to your activities. You know what I'm saying? This evening, I got you. You know what I'm saying? I got the ill mix for you. You know what I'm saying? Just keep it locked, man. You know, it's a good night, man. It's good. It's been hot. It's been ridiculous. They said the hottest day of the summer so far was Thursday. And I was just telling Tone, man, I was in Orlando, man. And, you know, I look at the car dash and it's saying like 103. You know what I'm saying? Hot. Hot. Like driving with air, you driving with the AC on, you can still feel the sun, the heat, you know what I'm saying, burning through the window, man. It's ridiculous. This Florida heat ain't no joke. And then, like, the storms now, like, you had a nasty little storm, last night. You know what I'm saying, with the wind and everything, man, it was crazy, man. But yeah, I know, you know, y'all don't want to hear my little jibber-jabber, but I gotta, you know, tell y'all what's going on up here. But like I said, we got joints for y'all. So y'all keep it locked. You got requests, send messages through. We will read them and respond appropriately. I got some Jill Scott featuring Tierra Whack called Northside. You know what I'm saying? Y'all keep it locked. We'll be back. 88.5, Saturday Night Shutdown.

Shut down. That was Conway the Machine and DJ Who Kid, 20 Shots. You know what I'm saying? And before that, there was Jill Scott and featuring Tierra Whack, Northside. You know what I'm saying? I got this joint right here. I got to keep it gully for y'all, man. Let's go. Cool G Rap.

Prime Minister of Defense. 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Solid as a rock, even if I'm in liquid form. Fingers covered in trinkets, even the wrists adorned. Just for you to talk, you gotta sign a permission form. 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

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You know the name. What? Might ride a track like locomotive train. 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I'm spilling while I'm eating. I show the stain. Everything in the

John Dale Watson is elementary. My patents of nobility is tribe of Shabazz gentry. Singing the praises of Rabel Alameen, who sent me as my Lord Piana moccasins walk through the grass gently. Left, right, floating like a leaf through my dreams at night. Like left, right, butterflies for the believers. The heart is the target, the eardrum is the receiver. My pen twirl on the red carpet just like a diva. Dice tumbling off project walls for Deuce Fever. Muhammad got the devil on the run now for certain. I see Al-Fatiha on stage before I emerge behind the curtain. Soon as they put the mic in my hand, I get straight to work and my tongue turn into silks by Master Fard in person. I give anybody in the top five list a serious hurting. If I wasn't at war with the dragon, we fall from the serpent. Left, right, left, right. My grandma told me, walk with your big stick, but step light. There's only one shot for me, I don't get a next life. Best wishes from yours truly, you have a blessing.

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1: Greetings and salutations. 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And if you're hearing the sound of my voice, that means your day is already off to a great start. 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

0: live from NPR News. I'm Giles Snyder. Darlene Graham is expected to be sworn in as a U.S. Senator Tuesday afternoon. South Carolina Governor Henry McMaster appointed Graham Monday as her late brother Lindsey Graham's temporary replacement.
1: Lindsey took care of his little sister in years long departed. It's my honor to ask his little sister, Darlene Graham, to finish his work for him now.
0: Darlene Graham is President Trump's preferred choice and will serve the remaining months of her brother's term, which ends in January, a special primary election to determine a new Republican nominee to contest the seat in November has been scheduled for August 11th. U.S. military says it has completed a third consecutive night of strikes on Iran, saying the attacks on military targets across the country lasted 5 hours. Iran, meanwhile, has claimed an attack on 2 tankers at the United Arab Emirates. Says killed a person and wounded 8 others. Stocks retreated and oil surged after President Trump said the U.S. would reimpose a blockade on the Strait of Hormuz, as NPR's Rafael Nam reports.
2: Once again, financial markets are at the mercy of developments in Iran. Brent crude futures, the benchmark for prices globally, jumped more than 9%. The Dow fell more than 100 points as the continued tensions in the region revived fears about the fate of this vital passageway for oil. Trump's threat to also impose a toll on all cargo traveling through the strait added to the concerns. Meanwhile, the Nasdaq slumped by more than 1.5% as chip makers retreated amid the seemingly perennial worries about whether the AI trade has been overdone. Rafael Nam, NPR News.
0: Federal immigration agents fatally shot a driver in Maine early Monday morning while attempting to carry out an arrest warrant. But Kevin Miller with Maine Public reports that one of Maine's senators now says the 26-year-old Colombian man was not the person ICE agents were looking for.
3: Independent Senator Angus King says Homeland Security Secretary Mark Wayne Mullen initially told him that federal agents were seeking the man because he had been ordered to leave the country. But King's office said Mullen subsequently informed the senator that the man had, in fact, not been the target of that arrest warrant. Other details about the incident remain murky. King said Mullen told him the man had, quote, weaponized the car before he was shot. And the Office of Maine's Attorney General said the man reportedly drove in the direction of the officer. But an ICE spokesperson now says the officer was, quote, fearing for public safety when they fired at the fleeing vehicle. For NPR News, I'm Kevin Miller in Augusta, Maine.
0: The shooting in Maine came less than a week after an ICE agent shot and killed a man at a traffic stop during a deportation crackdown in Houston, Texas. Multiple people have been killed during immigration enforcement operations. This is NPR News. Minnesota prosecutors say they have obtained key evidence in their investigation into the fatal shootings of Renee Good and Alex Preddy. Hennepin County attorney Mary Moriarty says her office now has hard drives with statements, police body camera video, and other evidence previously withheld by federal officials. Investigators also have Good's damaged car. A federal judge says the lawsuit President Trump filed against the IRS over his leaked tax returns was filed for an improper purpose. U.S. District Judge Kathleen Williams found Monday that Trump improperly used a $10 billion lawsuit he filed to extract personal benefits from the government he oversees. Recycling electric vehicle batteries can be a win-win scenario. It's good for the environment and it's good for business, but that's only true if the math works out. And as NPR's Camila Domonoski reports, the math does not always work out.
4: When an EV battery finally reaches the end of its life, which takes a long time, sometimes the minerals inside are worth enough to more than cover the cost of recycling them. But not always. Brian Bichant of Westover Salvage Yard in Massachusetts has got an old Tesla battery on his hands, and if he sends it to a recycler...
5: That was going to cost me, if it was just one battery, $1,800 in total.
4: That's a problem because it could lead to batteries piling up as hazardous waste. A new law in Colorado aims to fix the math by putting automakers on the hook to make sure batteries get recycled, even if the economics aren't penciling out. Camila Domonoski, NPR News.
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6: 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This is in

0: thought you were supposed to be going on tour this year or something.
1: I don't know, man. I guess that's what you got, love. I never really followed up on it.
0: What happened to that shit you
1: were
0: supposed to be going with
1: our
0: songs
1: for? So you got dumb for brains. Can't get down, mother Brown's like roots and things. Stay cutty with my bodies like old school hangs. Holly mellow with my levels like Donovan. Stay waiting in the waters and wallowing. Talking to these blind ears for like hollow, man. And Holly been hurting, so can't burn a thing. And Harvey been burning, still can't learn a thing. That's the brain past the point of return. Used to be like butter, baby, that'll return.
2: This ain't a pun. Again, I should show up at your mama's church with curves. High like chirping, like high like hers. It ain't how you like, it's how you like serving.
1: Well then, I guess I got done for brains. Don't get down with my browns like roots and things. And stay tidy with my whiteys like old school hangs. Holly mellow with my yellows like Donovan. And stay waiting in the waters and wallowing. Wallowing. Talking to these blind ears for like hollow, man. Ain't Holly been earning, so can't burn a thing. Ain't Holly been burning, still can't learn a thing. Guess the brain past the point of return. Used to be like butter, baby, better return. Every night I see the sun up, see the back. See the back. Some playing Simon Says, I'm playing Simon Said. So, I guess I got done for brains. Keep smoking like it's okay, my lungs to stay. Groundhog day feel like nothing's changed. Test reveal, he pumped chump blood through veins. What's a long life? Full of short stick, small world. Tight fit. Keep to yourself, I learn to play by the rules. It goes up, then it's down, you come around it. A million albums, Alvigans ain't trying to buy them. Can't get a job, Alvigans ain't trying to hire. I make another album cause I can't retire. I make another album cause I got some more though. I guess I got dumb for brains. Channel Rat, I guess you got dumb for brains. Illest Professor, I guess you got dumb for brains. Jack Horner, I guess you got dumb for brains. Source Life, I guess you got dumb for brains. Quillate Chris, I guess you got dumb for brains. I guess you got dumb for brains. I guess I got dumb for brains.

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She has produced pioneers throughout her years of fruit. Phone me, they try to let the truth know you've been abused. You, you, you. Though you've been abused.

Motown City. Motown.

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SNSS Radio. My name is DJ Kellen, and that is the show for this evening. Shout out to everybody out there that tuned in and stayed with us this evening. Up next, we got the Waking Hours of Craig. 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

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I'm going to be like NPR. I say, it's WMNF. So you're listening to Jazz Connections right now. We're 12 a.m. to 3 a.m. And yeah, I just want to give a big thanks to Jess G, who covered the show last week, and she always does a great job. And super appreciate that. And I'm happy to be in the station and doing my thing again. Our usual Friday, Saturday, early Saturday morning, late Friday night, getting together and listening. So, yeah, it's another killer show by Chuck, as usual. And, yeah, we're having a great time. Have a great set list tonight. We have some kind of rockabilly, blues, you know, the usual kind of a little bit of this, a little bit of that. Fun times here on Jazz Connections. That's what Jazz Connections is all about, is kind of like getting the things that are related to jazz that kind of, you know, make people get interested in listening to jazz. It's like, if you like this, then you would like that. So we got a little bit of this, a little bit of that, some fun edutainment for tonight. So yeah, stay locked in here on 88.5. If you want to give us a call in the studio, the number is 813-239-9663. Again, that's 813-239-WMNF. Jazz Connections. It's Jazz Connections.

Enjoy the Silence. That was Messerchups doing... They usually do surf rock, and they do like a surf rock version of Depeche Mode there. Well, the first song we heard was Lonesome Train Whistle. That was the Reverend Horton Heat. Here we go. This is Ishamatsu, the Centurions, going in our surfy direction. It's hot, so yeah.

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1: All right. There we go. All right, so check this out. This is Groovadelphia. I picked this up from the Stacks. Looking forward to hearing it.

right, that was killer. And this is cool. This is so check this out. This is Mosaic, Haitian Creole jazz, and they're doing their take on Caravan by Duke Ellington here on Jazz Connections.

right, that was sick. That was Mosaic, Haitian Creole Jazz doing Caravan. And before that, we heard Organismo, and that was Groovadelphia, and that was off of their album Groovadelphia. Super cool, and if you like organs, then hey, awesome stuff. And before that, we heard El Cucuy. That was Las Hormiguitas. Before that, we heard Satan's Theme. That was the Rondells. And that was some garage rock and that kind of thing. Before that, we heard Buzzsaw. That was the GCs. And yeah, before that, we're caught up at that point. So at this point. So yeah, this is Jazz Connections. We're doing it up here in the studio. Got some great stuff. I've been reading up on some of the albums that I'm going to be playing. Have some David Murray, my name brother, and this dude's great. He's a jazz artist, kind of does like an avant-garde thing, but awesome stuff. We'll be playing him shortly, some Miles Davis, and yeah, some great all the hits, playing some hits and playing some deep cuts. So here we go. Here's a little bit more Messer Chups, and yeah, hopefully you'll like this. This is called Twin Peaks Twist here on Jazz Connections.

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1: 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You can find all sorts of stuff, news, shows that you like. You can see the archives of shows, and they are up for a week, and you can always listen to them in a week after the show happens, and then they get replaced with that next week's show. So yeah, great way to listen to your show, your favorite show, if you didn't get a chance to. And also I wanted to bring up for my show for Jazz Connections, if you're a local jazz artist and you're interested in being on the radio, like on this show, we could talk about, you know, some of the music that is being put out there, or if you even want to send in some CDs of your music, you can always send it to the radio station, and you can address it to Jazz Connections. So that's WMNF here on MLK in Nebraska. So cool stuff. Let's see what we've been listening to. So we just heard Miles Davis. That was a couple of songs, kind of a big old jam. That was On the Corner, New York Girl, and Thinking of One Thing and Doing Another. And that was off of On the Corner, Miles Davis. Before that, we heard Long Cool Woman in a Black Dress. That was The Hollies. And

And before that, we heard I Believe in You. That was Don Williams. And before that, we heard Twin Peaks Twist. That was by the Messer Chups. And yeah, we got a bunch more cool stuff in the next hour. Let me make sure I played all my PSAs. I think I got like one more to do for this hour. And yeah, got a great another set for the next hour. And yeah, stay locked in here on 88.5 FM Tampa.

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Here's Webb Pierce, I Ain't Never.

right, cool. That was Ronnie Laws, and we're about to hear. Oh, we're about to hear his brother Hubert Laws. Both great jazz artists. Pick them. You know, got to play one and then play the other. Here we go. This is Hubert Laws, great jazz flutist.

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That chicken saw evil, well, let me ride it blind.

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1: 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And we just heard Memphis Many. That was Chickasaw Train Blues. Before that, we heard Funky Is As Funky Does. That was The Young Holt Unlimited. And before that, we heard Crosby, Stills, Nash & Young, Our House. Before that, we heard Carpenters, their song Superstar. And before that, we heard What Do You Think of This World Now by Hubert Laws. And before that, we heard Every Generation by his brother, younger brother, Ronnie Laws. And I think we're caught up. So here we go. We got some Archie Bell and the Drells here on Jazz Connections.

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I wouldn't worry about it none, though. 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

walking around with no one else. 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I think Abraham Lincoln said that. 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

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Got some Toots and the Maytals. A little bit of reggae. Got some more jazz coming your way shortly. And some other stuff. Some 50s sounding stuff. I'll let the music do its thing. We'll check up in a minute. Jazz.

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right, Mavis Staples. Here, let me play the end of that. Okay, so we just heard Mavis Staples, We Shall Not Be Moved. Before that, we heard Funnel of Love by Wanda Jackson. Then we heard two songs from Al Green. We heard Soul Survivor and You've Got a Friend. And then before that, we heard Kenny Rogers just dropped in to see what condition my condition was in. Before that, we heard Return of Django. That was the Upsetters. Yeah, we're caught up. So, yeah, I've actually got a... I forgot I had a CD baking in here. So let me... this is cool. This is David Murray and Friends. And this is an album. It's where he's kind of like reflecting on the life of Malcolm X. So, hey, cool. This song is called Icarus. Like, I was reading the inside of the CD case. And it was talking about how David Murray... Real cool guy. Revolutionary, experimental jazz artist. And yeah, I was just talking about some of his thoughts and where he was at when he was making this. So I'll let the music do its thing. Here we go. Jazz Connections. Oh yeah, this song is called Icarus, by the way.

way, we're about to wrap things up here, and yeah, we'll go through some of the stuff, get you caught up with what we have been listening to, and then we're going to pass it over to Sir Brian over here in Studio One. We just heard the Talking Heads, This Must Be the Place, and before that we heard Mahesh Mashala. That was Father John Misty, and that was a song about it's like an Indian like god of death. So cool stuff. And yeah, we're kind of had like a good mix tonight. Had a lot of different stuff. You can always check us out back on the archive. 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So yeah, definitely if you want to catch up on this awesome set list, that's the place to do it, to listen to it in the future. And yeah, I also just wanting to throw this out there, if you're a jazz artist and you want to have your music played on the show, or if you'd even like to come and chit chat in the studio and just have a good time, you know, work on some playlists and just hang out, talk about your music and stuff, definitely feel free to reach out to me. You can find if you want to send music in the mail, you can send it to WMNF and just address it to Jazz Connections, and then they'll throw it in my little mailbox. And yeah, if you want to reach out, you can find me on there's social media, that just look up Jazz Connections and WMNF, and you will find me. And yeah, it's a great way to connect. I've had some other great local jazz artists, and you know, I love the local jazz scene. Have not been super active in it in the past couple of, or you know, past year or two, but really, really great music here in Tampa and in Florida. Jazz is a real big thing here, so really love that. And yeah, so anyway, just wanted to throw that out there, and we'll play a couple more songs and wrap the show up, and then we'll catch up next week. All right, here's the Shins. Probably switch it over to Fleetwood Mac. Here we go on Jazz Connections.

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1: 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Great show, David Diaz, Double D, Drive Safely. Your music is the soundtrack to my commute into the station. Good stuff. Thank you, Tampa Bay, for joining us. This is Eclectic Soul, and I am Sir Bryant. Thank you for joining me on behalf of my imaginary co-pilot, Miss Stephanie, off in the ether. All right, got a fun show put together, and we decided to feature an artist this week. We come up with different themes once in a while. The theme this week, or the featured artist of the week this week, will be George Michaels, formerly of Wham. Pretty amazing solo career. We'll walk through his collection of music as the morning goes on. Mix in a few other things also. A little bit surprising. Had some music there that I wasn't familiar with. Pretty cool stuff. This song, for example, I didn't discover until just recently. Here's Too Funky by George Michaels.

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2: All right, George Michael's asking a very provocative question there. Don't you want to have sex with me? Well, the song was I Want Your Sex. That was the 9-minute version, parts one and two. I cut it in half. Could have played it all. Love that beat. George Michael's. Born in Middlesex, England, he was a singer, songwriter, producer, actor. All of the above. Inducted into the Hall of Fame, Rock and Roll Hall of Fame in 2023. All right, we'll walk through his catalog and his accomplishments and recognitions as the morning progresses. Our featured artist of the week is George Michael's. We open with a song called Too Funky, released in 1982, I believe it was 1992, and followed that with I Want Your Sex. That is from 1987, from his debut album, Faith. Okay, next artist doesn't need an intro. Enjoy. In the Closet.

from 2003. This is Jennifer Lopez with I'm Glad. Before that was Michael Jackson, the Gloved One, from the Dangerous album In the Closet, 1992. Next up is INOJ. Love you, Dad.

I'd like to say a hearty good morning to Miss Maureen. Thank you very much for checking in. And over on the peninsula, the Pinellas Peninsula, Miss Trish, thanks for checking in. Good to have you with me. And way up in South Kakalaki, Miss Hurst in South Carolina, thank you for checking in, for being here with Eclectic Soul. I am Sir Bryant. And we are featuring George Michael as our featured artist of the week. This is Freedom from his monster-selling album, Listen Without Prejudice.

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1: That last song was Mario, Let Me Love You, from 2004. Mario is a Baltimore boy, East Coast, up in the DMV. That song was preceded by Dilemma, 2002. Kelly Rowland with Nelly. And before that was Freedom by our featured artist of the week, George Michaels, from 1990, and the multi-platinum album, Listen Without Prejudice. Here is Outkast with The Way You Move.

All the way from the ATL, this is Outkast with The Way You Move. They're made up of Big Boy and Andre 3000. All right, back to our featured artist of the week, George Michaels. From Middlesex, England, singer, songwriter, producer, actor, inducted into the Rock and Roll Hall of Fame in 2023. He was the most played British artist in Britain from 1984 to 2004, 20-year span. He sold 125 million records worldwide, and as a single artist, 100 million. That is, as a solo artist. Our artist of the week, George Michaels. He also has some very impressive duos. We're going to jump into a few of those right now. Give a listen. Let me know what you think. I'll talk a bit more about them on the other side. We're going to start off with George and Aretha.

my, my. How good is that? Gotta love it. Gotta love it. Wow. All right. Mr. Michaels, George Michael, our featured artist of the week, and three of his most popular duets. Shall I say three of my favorite duets of his. First one, I Knew You Were Waiting, with Aretha Franklin, co-signed by super listener Miss Maureen. That was followed by Whitney Houston and George with their duet, If I Told You That. And that last one, obviously, was Miss Mary J. Blige with a Stevie Wonder tune. One of my favorites, had me up dancing in the studios, absolutely testing these studio monitors. Loved it, loved it, loved it. Tempted to play it a second time, but I'll play it after I'm off the air. All right, George Michaels. His mother was a Brit, his father was Greek, and his real name, I am going to butcher, but it is Georgios Kyriakos Paniotou. All right, that's his given name, and at some point, he became George Michaels, which makes life a whole lot simpler for me, because that's a mouthful. Featured Artist of the Week, he has won 2 Grammys, 3 Brit Music Awards, 4 American Music Awards, and 4 MTV Video Music Awards, and as I mentioned, was inducted into the Rock and Roll Hall of Fame in 2023. 10 number one U.S. Billboard hits, and 13 number one U.K. singles on the singles charts in UK. All right, very, very impressive musician, and I'm having a great time. Hope you are enjoying it also. Complain to Miss Stephanie if you aren't, but if you're enjoying it, you can let me know. Okay, here we go. Next up, the one and only Luther.

The Incredible Luther. I love that song, Giddy Up, Giddy Up. She Loves Me Back, from 1982, from the album Forever, For Always, For Love. That is Luther Vandross. That man is a doctor. Giddy up, giddy up. She Loves Me Back. Lisa, Cult Jam, up next.

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1: Way back in the Wayback Machine, back in 1985, there was a benefit concert called Live Aid. It was absolutely magical. It was held simultaneously in Wembley Stadium in London and JFK Stadium in Philly. Same day, an incredible list of artists performed all day. It was like an 18-hour thing, raised a whole bunch of money. Pretty amazing. The anniversary of that show is this week. This is the 41st anniversary of Live Aid. And in tribute to that show, this next cut is Miss Patti LaBelle. She was one of the performers on the U.S. side of that performance up at JFK Stadium. This is Patti LaBelle with New Attitude.

That's one of the songs she sang during her set at JFK Stadium, doing Live Aid. Patti LaBelle, New Attitude. Next up is Wham! George Michael's with his partner, Andrew Ridgely. Everything She Wants.

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How can I be good enough for two? Ooh, gut-wrenching stuff. Everything she wants with Wham. That is George Michael, our featured artist of the week. This one's going to be a little bit of a surprise for you. It was a huge surprise for me. Check it out.

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George Michael doing Papa Was a Rolling Stone. Totally unexpected, but you know what? It works. It works. It had me grooving in here. Truly testing out our studio speakers, but not too badly. You don't have to alert the IT team. I didn't tear anything down this time around. That was Killer / Papa Was a Rolling Stone. George Michael. Love it, love it, love it, love it. All right, hope you're enjoying it. George Michael is our featured artist of the week. And we are starting our wind down. Sorry, Miss Hurst. I know this is the saddest time of the week for you. We got 30 minutes left. Stick with me. I hope you enjoy it. Next up is Shake. Shake, shake your groove thing. Well, different song, but the Gap Band. Here we go with Shake.

from 1979, the Gap Band, Charlie Wilson and crew from Tulsa, Oklahoma. And the Gap Band, they got their name from the names of the street they grew up on, Greenwood, Archer, and Pine, G-A-P. That is what made them the Gap Band. Greenwood was the business district known as Black Wall Street. All right, next up, James Ingram, Ya Mo Be There.

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0: Lady Love, Lou Rawls from 1977. Lou is from the south side of Chicago. Great, great song. My goodness, does he have an amazing voice. That's what I sound like in my head, but I know I can't hold those notes. Back to our artist of the week, George Michael. Hope you've been enjoying our walk through his catalog. Next up is One More Try. This is George Michael. He does a great duet with Mariah, but I couldn't get it to load, so we'll listen to his version.

very touching tune. George Michael's One More Try. Love that song. Makes you want to just grab somebody and give them a squeeze, doesn't it? That is definitely hugging music, or as my dad used to say, belly rubbing music. Get on the dance floor. All right. Moving on from George, this is All Around the World, Lisa Stansfield.

Lisa Stansfield all around the world. Lovely, lovely groove. Enjoy that one lots. All right, folks, we are in the final wind down, and I will get out of the way for 5 minutes of NPR News and Miss Jennifer with Symbol and Sound. We've got about 10 more minutes to go, so please stick around. Earlier this week, I watched a movie I'd heard about for years and I'd never seen, and it's called The Outsiders. It's a classic. Whole bunch of folks in it, Patrick Swayze and Tom Cruise and all those folks when they were teens and 20-year-olds. But I heard a song by Stevie Wonder that I'd never heard before. And being a huge Stevie Wonder fan, I was dumbfounded. Cannot believe there's a song out there that I did not know. So I'm going to share it with you. It's called Stay Gold, and it's from the soundtrack to The Outsiders. Here is Stevie Wonder.

Isn't that lovely? My goodness, what a lovely, lovely song. From The Outsiders, Stay Gold, Stevie Wonder. Whole bunch of familiar faces in that movie. Tom Cruise, Rob Lowe, Patrick Swayze, Matt Dillon, Val Kilmer. I guess it was one of those coming-of-age tunes. All right, cutting back to our, what do we call it? Featured Artist of the Week, George Michaels. Here's one of my favorite cuts by George. He is going to take us out to NPR News. Please stick around for Simple and Sound. Thanks for joining me.

0: 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I'm your host, Ken Apperson. 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

You're tuned to 88.5 WMNF Tampa, and this is Symbol and Sound. I'm Jennifer, your sound seer and your music mystic. Today, people across the country will be celebrating the 4th of July, and I'm so glad you're here to celebrate the beginning of it with me. Like every holiday, the 4th of July is full of traditions, some public, some personal, and some that belong only to our own families. And like every tradition, this one comes with its own vocabulary: freedom, liberty, independence. And perhaps one word that carries more meanings than all the rest: American. It's a familiar word, but not necessarily a simple one. After all, when we call someone an American, what exactly are we describing? A nationality? A personality? A collection of values? Or someone who's been imagined and reimagined by people all over the world? Each week on Symbol and Sound, we use music to introduce a different archetype, a familiar character shaped as much by our collective imagination as by the people who inhabit it. This morning, that character is the American, perhaps the most recognizable archetype in the world and one of the hardest to define. We began this morning with Renato Carosone and Tu Vuo Fa l'Americano, or You Want to Be American. It's a satirical song from 1956 about an Italian who's so captivated by the image of America that he starts drinking whiskey and soda, dancing to rock and roll, playing baseball, and smoking Camel cigarettes, even though he's still relying on his mother for money. Beneath the humor, it reflects the growing influence American culture had in Italy after the Second World War. And it's a fitting place to begin today's episode because, for many people, the American was first encountered not as a person, but as an idea. These next two songs introduce us to two of the most enduring images of the American: the Hollywood celebrity and the cowboy. Here's Supertramp, followed by Boys Don't Cry. This is Symbol and Sound.

That was Boys Don't Cry with I Want to Be a Cowboy. And before that, Supertramp with Breakfast in America. Both songs imagine the American through larger-than-life characters. Our next song takes a different approach. It imagines the American through a collage of cultural symbols. The Ford Mustang is just one of them. Here's French songwriter Serge Gainsbourg. This is Symbol and Sound.

0: That was Serge Gainsbourg with Ford Mustang. And every time I hear that song, I sing along to the female vocals and I pretend I'm wearing a black beret and holding a really long cigarette holder. I guess we're all capable of stereotyping. And next up, Italian musician Adriano Celentano with a song recorded in 1972 to sound like American rock and roll. The lyrics are made up of invented words, but they're meant to sound like American English. As you listen, see if it reminds you of any American artists or bands. And if it does, I'd love to hear who you hear. You can text me at 813-433-0885. And I'll be using the next few minutes while this song is playing to practice pronouncing its title. Wish me luck.
1: 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You're the cold.

That was Adriano Celentano with Prison Colleen and Sinai in Chusol. How'd I do? I think I got it, kind of. Did that song remind you of any American artists or bands? To my ear, there's a touch of the Velvet Underground and Nico in there, but now I'm also thinking Mick Jagger, maybe? What do you think? I'd love to know if you hear something different. So far this morning, we've imagined the American through characters, symbols, and now through sound. Piece by piece, an image begins to emerge. Our next two songs explore that image, one that's as alluring as it is complicated. 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
1: 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It's because of people like you, listeners like you, that we are here. And we love being here. This is a blast. I hope you're having fun this morning. And I hope you have a fun evening planned tonight. So you're tuned to 88.5. And I'm Jennifer. I'm your sound seer and your music mystic. We just heard Diggable Planets with Pacifics. And before that, Marina and the Diamonds with Hollywood. One song imagined the American through a Hollywood that's both alluring and appalling. The other imagine the American through a New York where creativity and struggle exist side by side. And maybe New York isn't the only place that's more complicated than its reputation, which leads me to a question for you. Have you ever visited or lived in an American city or town whose reputation didn't match your experience? If so, I'd love to hear your stories. You can text me at 813-433-0885 or email me at dj@wmnf.org. Up next, Simon and Garfunkel, followed years later by Paul Simon, with two songs that wonder where to find the American and how that search changes with time. This is Symbol and Sound.

You're listening to Symbol and Sound. That was Paul Simon with Graceland, and before that, Simon and Garfunkel with America. Both songs are searching for the American experience, but from different stages of life. And earlier, I asked whether you've ever visited or lived in an American city or town whose reputation didn't match what you found. Well, I thought I'd tell you my story. For me, that place was Texas. I lived there for 12 years, and one of the things that surprised me most was how deeply Texas embraced the arts, multiculturalism, and public media. Dallas's public television station, KERA, introduced generations of audiences to British comedies and other perspectives that they may never have encountered otherwise, and it really changed the way I thought about Texas. And that experience gave me a much greater appreciation for public media. And it's one of the reasons I'm so grateful to be here at WMNF. So let's tip our hat to Texas for the next couple of songs. And if we've got any Texans listening this morning, I'd especially love to hear from you right now. Here's George Strait, followed by Krongbin. Am I pronouncing that right? Krongbin and Leon Bridges.

That was Krungbin and Leon Bridges with Texas Sun. And yes, I listened to the band members pronounce their own band name while that song was playing. And apparently it's pronounced Krungbin. So if you just pretend the A isn't in the word, then you should be able to figure out how to pronounce it. And before that, we heard George Strait with Amarillo by Morning. Now, if Texas offers one way of imagining the American, New York offers another. Our French songwriter Serge Gainsbourg returns, this time with his take on New York. After that, Sting offers another outsider's perspective. This is 88.5 WMNF.

This is WMNF Tampa. My name is Jennifer. I'm your sound seer and your music mystic. And each week on Symbol and Sound, I like to weave a story through music, finding connections between both familiar and lesser known songs through the lens of an archetype. Today, we're spending time with a familiar character shaped as much by our collective imagination as by the people who inhabit it. Now, cue the marching band and the fireworks. Today's archetype is the American. So far this morning, we've imagined the American through larger-than-life characters, cultural symbols, music itself, and the places that have come to define the American imagination. Along the way, we've heard how differently each artist imagines that character. Coming up, Don Williams and Depeche Mode as we continue our search across the American landscape. Stay tuned. This is Symbol and Sound.

That's such a cool song. That was Depeche Mode with Route 66. And before that, Don Williams with Tulsa Time. And I just got a really great voice message from a listener. There was no name attached. I'm sorry, but thank you for sending in this great message. It says, it's been super cool to see people from other countries during the World Cup. They help you appreciate how great our country is, even if we don't all agree on things. Happy 250th birthday, USA. That's a great message and a great reminder. Thank you so much for listening and for sending that in. So we've spent the last couple of songs on the road. Our next two remind us that sometimes it takes a little distance to see the American more clearly. Here's David Bowie, followed by The Pretenders. 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
1: 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I'm Jennifer. We just heard Pretenders with My City Was Gone, and before that, David Bowie with Young Americans. One song held on to the promise of the American dream, even while acknowledging its contradictions. The other returned home to find that home had changed. And that got me thinking about something I want to hear about from you. Have you ever gone back to an American city or town you loved, maybe your hometown, only to discover it wasn't quite the way you remembered it? I'd love to hear your story. Text me at 813-433-0885 or email me at dj@wmnf.org. Coming up, we'll hear a couple of artists peel back the image of the American to reveal some realities underneath. Here's Steve Miller Band, followed by The Kinks.

That was The Kinks with Celluloid Heroes. And before that, Steve Miller Band with Living in the USA. I am here in the WMNF studios celebrating the early hours of the 4th of July. But out there somewhere on a ferry boat in Croatia, Mick and Jan Lawler from Winter Haven are celebrating their 40th wedding anniversary. And they're using part of their anniversary to listen to WMNF on the app. That is so sweet. I love it. I hope I'm giving you guys a good show today. Have fun on that ferry boat. It sounds like an amazing trip. I heard that Croatia was absolutely beautiful. So I'm so glad that you get to celebrate your 40th anniversary in such a special way. Coming up, we'll hear The Kinks again, this time with a story about someone who finds refuge in imagination. After that, the Gypsy Kings give one of America's most iconic songs a new voice. Movie fans might recognize it from The Big Lebowski. 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

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We just heard Gypsy Kings with their Spanish language take on Hotel California. And before that, it was the Kinks with Oklahoma, USA. There's something about the American that makes it difficult to feel neutral, and it is impossible to feel neutral about our listeners here at WMNF. We have the kindest listeners. I just got a message from John from Colorado who says he's celebrating his 4th of July today with me here listening to Symbol and Sound. And he points out that it's very early where he is. It's 3 o'clock, or starts at 3 o'clock in the morning. So I wonder, John, does that make you a night owl or an early bird? 3 a.m. That's kind of in that in-between stage, right? But thank you so much, John, for writing in. That means a lot to me. Next up, one song captivated by the mythology of the American West and another that takes a much less romantic view. Here's Roxy Music, followed by The Clash. This is Symbol and Sound.

That was The Clash with I'm So Bored with the USA. And before that, we heard Roxy Music with Prairie Rose. It seems that the American becomes something different depending on who's telling the story. Next, one band takes a satirical look at American influence beyond its borders. And this one's pretty funny. And after that, we'll hear another celebrate the pride and possibility of belonging to two cultures at once. Here's Dubioza Collective, followed by La Santa Cecilia. This is Symbol and Sound.

That was La Santa Cecilia with Mexico Americano en Vivo. And before that, Dubioza Collective with USA. We're just about at the end of this week's edition of Symbol and Sound. Throughout this morning's program, we've heard the American imagined through myth and memory, admiration and criticism, geography and identity, all from different points of view. Whatever your point of view, and whether today is about family, fireworks, or simply a quiet Saturday at home, thank you for sharing part of it with me. I hope you'll join me again next Saturday.

After spending the morning with so many different perspectives on the American and the tensions those perspectives can sometimes create, it feels fitting to end with a story about two people who discover that even across a cultural divide, there's still plenty to bring us together. Here's Conway Twitty and Loretta Lynn with Louisiana Woman, Mississippi Man. Until next time, may you always be more unique and complex than the reputation that precedes you. This is WMNF Tampa.

was toting my pack along the dusty Winnemucca road, when along came a semi with a high-end canvas-covered load. If you're going to Winnemucca, Mac, with me you can ride. And so I climbed into the cab and then I settled down inside. He asked me if I'd seen a road with so much dust and sand, and I said, listen,

Parkersburg, Gravelburg, Colorado, Ellensburg, Rexburg, Vicksburg, Eldorado, Larimore, Atmore, Havistall, Chattanooga, Chasta, Nebraska, Alaska, Opelika, Baraboo, Waterloo, Kalamazoo, Kansas City, Sioux City, Cedar City, Dodge City.

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1: And this is WMNF 88.5. My name is Nate Diggity Dog, and it is my honor and privilege to bring to you Saturday Bluegrass on WMNF. It is morning time, so we are going to kick it off with some morning songs, starting off with a band that I saw at my very first tropical heat wave. Can't remember if it was 96 or 97, but I'm talking about Leftover Salmon. And even if you are eating leftover salmon for breakfast, don't follow their advice and have whiskey for breakfast.

And you are tuned to WMNF 88.5. My name is Nate Diggity Dog, and I'm sitting in Sid's chair here. Don't worry, Sid is doing just fine. I talked to him. It's going to be a little while before he is back on the air, but he is in good shape. That was Foggy Morning Breaking with an all-star cast there. Allison Brown, Steve Martin, Stuart Duncan, Chris Eldredge, Sierra Hull, just to name a few. Before that, another morning song, Beautiful Dawn by the Waylon Jennings, and I'll Meet You in the Morning by Appalachian Express. Well, I have a playlist that is just way too long to squeeze into a mere 3 hours of bluegrass, but I'm flexible. I'm willing to make some exceptions. If you have suggestions, requests, we will entertain them. That is 813-239-9663. If you want to call dj@wmnf.org, if you want to email or text 813-433-0885. You can also find me on Instagram at natediggitydog.wmnf. Dog spelled like David Grisman, dog music. We are now going to go to one of my all-time favorite bluegrass songs and just sort of southern gospel songs in general. And the reason why this is my favorite is because when back in my youth, when I would attend and try to pick a guitar at a bluegrass jam, if it was my turn to call a song, this is the one I always called. We're going back to the Stanley Brothers. They're going to tell you about Working on a Building.

And that is what they call straight up favoritism, because that was a request from Nora all the way from Germany. She is my daughter and she is studying abroad, and she requested Big Rock Candy Mountain. We're going to hear another song by request in just a bit that is connected to that directly, but I just want to say hello, Nora, and we're looking forward to you coming home so we can see you. And that's why she got placed first in the request queue. Before that, Salamander Crossing. They are a 90s progressive bluegrass band from New England, and they we used to listen to them a lot in the 90s, and they just had such a expansive kind of open sound. I loved their vocals. I was tempted to play a number of their songs this show, but I'll have to save them for a future bluegrass show. Well, you know, there's a certain amount of pressure here for me to prove that I know what I'm doing driving this bluegrass bus. So we're going to pay a little tribute to Bill Monroe. This is Tony Rice doing Big Mon on WMNF Bluegrass Saturday morning.

0: That's Larry Stevenson, and that one has a special place in my heart. Almost every song this show on Saturday morning, Bluegrass, has a special place in my heart, either because it's a suggestion from you, the listener, or because it sparks a special memory for me. And back when I used to listen to Saturday Bluegrass on WORT, Madison, Wisconsin, that was a song that they played a whole lot, Born to Sing. Now, I personally was not born to sing, but I am glad that there are people that are. So you are listening to Saturday Morning Bluegrass, WMNF 88.5. I'm really loving the calls and the feedback that I'm getting. My show is at 3 a.m. on Mondays, and it's called The Vortex. And so although I get some wonderful listeners who connect, not quite as many as as on Saturday at 7:37. But what kind of DJ would I be if I didn't do just a tiny bit of self-promotions? Here's the promo for my show, The Vortex.
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By request, a man of constant sorrow, the Soggy Bottom Boys, and it's a smart request because, as the listener pointed out, the movie The Odyssey is out this weekend, and the movie Oh Brother Where Art Thou is loosely, pretty loosely, based on The Odyssey, and it's just such a classic, classic movie, classic song, classic story, and that's the kind of listeners we have here at WMNF 88.5, WMNF Tampa. We have smart listeners who know culture and know history and listen to bluegrass. Before that, we had two people who are both, you know, just shining stars. Sierra Hull with Bella Fleck. And you would be forgiven if you thought of Sierra Hull as a singer, but she's also quite the instrumentalist. That was E-Tune by request. Before that, going back to Nickel Creek Destination, and started off at the beginning of that longish set, Keller Williams, completely famous and well-loved here at the station for his looping and, you know, all different kind of genre-bending stuff that he does. But, you know, he can get pretty classic. That was Keller and the Keels from their 2010 album Thief, Get It While You Can. Well, you just heard a tiny, tiny taste of one of my all-time favorite musicians. We're talking about Sam Bush, and the reason why is because I was born in Kentucky in the Louisville area, and my dad, my family, were musical, and so Sam Bush was kind of a family friend back in the day, before everybody moved around and, you know, chose their favorite path in life. And so we're going to listen to one of Sam Bush's just

Is it still considered Newgrass if it was recorded in the 90s? And yes, yes it does. So not only was that Sam Bush on mandolin, of course, but you cannot miss John Cohen in the background on the Lowell George song, Sailing Shoes. Man, goosebumps territory. That is, that song always does it for me. That version does for sure. We're going to bring it a little closer to home. We're going to listen to a little set of love songs from different kind of perspectives, but we're going to start off with Remedy Tree featuring Jason Carter, and this is a song called Let Her Know. Remedy Tree is a Florida bluegrass band. They're absolutely fantastic. They're from St. Augustine, and they travel all over the country to play music. You can see them in Gainesville on August 7th if you want to go up to the Heartwood Soundstage, or you can go to Chattanooga tonight and see them if you want. I have yet to see them live, but I would really like to because they are fantastic. So we are going to listen to this song right now called Let Her Know. WMNF Saturday morning bluegrass. I hope you are having a great morning.

0: Jimmy Driftwood wrote this thing. Hello there. 1, 2, 3.
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0: Do we want to try a break? Now your fiddle break comes right after I get back and whoop her brother and her paw and sing a chorus.
2: Meanwhile, back at the ranch.
0: Yeah. Now, that is about as pretty a bass line as I've heard played in something in a long time. I compliment that boy back there. That's a horse's foot in the gravel, man. That ain't train. Running through a ford in the creek. Let's see if we can put down a take. Where's the harmony at? Right here?
3: He's talking to the bass player. Come on.

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I had some trouble with my sweetheart's paw.

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The Tennessee stud's green eyes turned blue, cause he was a dreaming of a sweetheart too. We loped right back across all

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He had the nerve and he had the blood, and there never was a horse like the Tennessee stud.

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He had the nerve and he had the blood, and there never was a horse like the Tennessee stud.

boy. Nothing quite like some live bluegrass. That was Yonder Mountain String Band back when they still had Jeff Austin, R.I.P. Jeff. When I was just a mere 30 years old, Yonder Mountain was one of my favorite bands. Man, they were, you know, just so hot. They were so in touch with the crowd, and you know, they just they're the real deal, totally like Yonder Mountain String Band. Before that, Hot Rise, Nellie Kane, back 1979, and Doc Watson from the Nitty Gritty Dirt Band, just totally unique setting. Will the Circle Be Unbroken? These are all different kinds of love songs. And Tennessee Stud, may be my favorite country-ish song. It's not really a bluegrass song, strictly speaking. It's probably one of my top five songs of all time. I just love it so much, so I couldn't resist. Hey, if you want to get in touch, 813-239-9663, but we have multiple lines, and I only have one set of ears, so sometimes I can't pick up the phone if multiple people are calling. So call back again if you tried to call and I couldn't get to you because the switchboards are lighting up. You can email DJ at WMNF or my personal favorite, text 813-433-0885. It is so good to have you along with us. We're trying to get caught up here on the requests. And so here is one, a request. This is Kansas City Kitty by Randy Howard from his album, I Rest My Case.

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1: That's just one of the many amazing programs that you can listen to. You know, we have volunteers like myself 24/7. Even the programs like Democracy Now, which we get syndicated, we have a live human programmer here at the boards responding to your calls and messages, and all the programmers our volunteers. We do it because we love it. And that is the only reason. We do it because we love it, and because it's fun to do, and because we love hearing from people like you. We're going to do a little bit of a little mountain segment here. We're going to listen to some different songs, different takes on mountains. You know, summer's a good time to not be in Florida and go to the mountains. So even if you're not at a mountain right now, you can go there in your mind. Music has the power to do that for you. This is Becky Bueller speaking to that mountain.

Now, you might not know that that is video game music. You might think of video game music as chiptune or, you know, maybe some action sequences, all of which is true. But that was from the music of Red Dead Redemption 2. And that, of course, is Rhiannon Giddens' Mountain Banjo. And she has worked tirelessly to highlight and help kind of bring to front of mind the African-American roots of the banjo. And she is an amazing force, and we love to play her on WMNF 88.5. My name is Nate Diggity Doug. No relation to David Grisman, although I do spell it the same way, D-A-W-G. We're going to keep it going with the mountain music. This is classic Jimmy Martin, Sunny Side of the Mountain.

that string cheese incident doing the classic How Mountain Girls Can Love. They're a band that started out small, and they done good. The first time I saw String Cheese in, I think, 96 at the old Covered Dish, there was probably, I don't know, two dozen people there, maybe three, you know, and now they have this Halloween concert festival in Suwannee Music Park in Live Oak, and they're going to, I'm just looking at it, it's October 22nd, 25th. They have everybody from My Morning Jacket, Pretty Lights, Geese. Of course, they're playing Warren Haynes. They've just got so many. Sound Tribe, Sector 9, Unknown Mortal Orchestra. There's like a million bands. They've done really great, so I'm happy for them. Before that, Blue Highway did Blue Ridge Mountain Girl. And that will conclude our mountain portion of the Bluegrass Morning Show. My name is Nate Diggity Dog. Thank you to everybody who has made suggestions. I am trying my best to work them in within the context of both the structure of the show and the FCC requirements. So bear with me, but thank you for all of the comments and feedback. If you'd like to provide any criticism, preferably constructive, you can call 813-239-9663 or text 813-433-0885 or email DJ at WMNF. Okay, do you want to know who won the annual banjo contest in Craftsbury Common, Vermont on September 29th, 1973? Of course you do. And the reason why I know is because my friend gave this to me for my 50th birthday, because I was also born in 1973, and he knows that I like bluegrass, and he knows that I like super obscure vinyl records that no longer exist on the internet. So if you are not listening right this moment, you're just never going to hear this. So this is called Ground Speed by Gordon Stone, and he won.

some pretty hot picking there by Gordon Stone, and that's why he came in first place. Well, as I said, my name is Nate Diggity Dog, and I usually do the Vortex at 3 a.m. on Mondays. It is wide-ranging. They would play a little bit of bluegrass, of course, but all kinds of different music. And I have really appreciated the feedback and the messages and the requests from all of you listeners. You know, WMNF listeners, you're like family, my music family. And whether it's at a concert or whether it's via text or if I just bump into people wearing a WMNF shirt, you know, it always is a great conversation. Very, very much like family. So we're going to do a little family set here. And we're going to start off with Bill Monroe singing a song about his uncle. And then we're going to listen to Billy Strings, the one and only Billy Strings. If you all were at the show that was in Tampa, like me, you were lucky because a couple days later, he broke his leg screwing around on a skateboard. So we didn't have to cancel the show. And after that, Bad Livers on WMNF 88.5. This is the family set.

0: Bad Livers on WMNF 88.5. Going back to Mom and Dad from their infamous 1998 album Industry and Thrift. And before that, a new one from Billy Strings, who is just really taking the world by storm. And, you know, not only can he really, really pick, but, you know, he can entertain, and he's drawn a lot of people who hadn't really even thought about bluegrass to the whole bluegrass world. And another gentleman who did that a long, long time ago goes by the name of Jerry Garcia. Not everybody knows that he played banjo, and he played banjo in a group called Olden in the Way. And so we're going to listen to Olden in the Way from the famous boarding house shows is I'm Knocking on Your Door on WMNF Bluegrass 88.5. We've got just about another hour, and then it's time for Words and Music with Marcy.
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0: Thank you a whole lot. We really appreciate that. Makes us feel real good. I'd like to do the customary thing right here and introduce all the boys. This thing's pretty live, isn't it?
1: It's perfect.
0: Is that, am I too loud? Testing one, two.
2: Yes, in a matter of speaking.
0: I'd like to introduce the band right quick. Kenny Haddock, this is John Duffy.
3: John Glenn.
0: Fellas, this is Eddie Adcock.
3: Eddie Glenn.
0: And I'm sure, I think you've met this boy before. It's Tom Gray back here on the bass.
4: I like him. He's good.
0: My name's Charlie Waller. How you doing, Eddie?
3: Charlie?
0: Mighty proud to pick with you.

Okay, Skaggs, Kentucky Thunder, doing the classic Walls of Time from Ancient Tones album. Before that, Natalie Merchant, somebody who might not spring to mind if you are thinking about bluegrass, but by request, Bury Me Under the Weeping Willow and the classic I Ain't Gonna Work Tomorrow. Well, I hope you're not working tomorrow. And if you are, I hope you've got WMNF with you, either in your radio or on the new and improved, although I don't know how much longer I can say that, app. But the app is generally pretty good. I use it very regularly. My name is Nate Diggity Dog, and it is 9:21. Marcy is here, hard at work, getting ready for another Words and Music. We as a station are so lucky to have Marcy and all the volunteers to put on amazing programming. Well, like I said, my name is Nate Diggity Dog, and the dog part is spelled D-A-W-G, not D-O-double-G. And that's because my namesake was taken after David Dog Grisman. And for that reason, we are going to listen to some David Grisman Quintet. Now, if you are a bluegrass purist, then you may say that doesn't qualify as bluegrass, to which I would say you are correct. But I think bluegrass and bluegrass adjacent certainly qualifies here on Bluegrass Saturday. You know, trying to expand people's horizons. This from Quintet 80 is Barclay's Bug by David Grisman Quintet.

And that is David Grisman with Barclays Bug. And I hope you are having a wonderful day. You know, by now, maybe you've gotten up, had some coffee or tea, maybe tried to get a little yard work done or just outside before it gets, you know, too hot, too warm outside. You know, it's going to get, you know, warmer, probably. But my name is Nate Diggity Dog, and I want to thank you for listening, and I want to thank everybody who's called in and messaged and asked questions and made comments. I always learn so much when I do this show, or any show, really, at WMNF, because we have phenomenal listeners and volunteers. We've only got a half an hour more until NPR, and then Words and Music, which is such an incredible show that Marcy does. Marcy's great because when you listen to her, it just always sounds like she's smiling. She could be talking about anything, but you can just picture her in your mind just smiling and being, you know, so happy and full of life. And that is the spirit that WMNF runs on. Well, listen, if you've ever tried to learn banjo, or learned banjo multiple times, or even lived with somebody who learned banjo, one of the very first songs that you learn often is this next one by Tony Trischka. This is Cripple Creek.

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is the live energy of the kitchen dwellers. And if you are keeping score at home right now, we are in the middle of a water-themed set. We listened to Cripple Creek by Tony Trischka, and that was White Water by the Kitchen Dwellers from their live album. And now we're going to listen to Water in the Sky, which is a cover by a Florida bluegrass band, which is new to me. I just discovered them, a few weeks ago, and I really like their vocals and their harmony. So I'd like to introduce to you Low Ground.

I am in awe of people who can harmonize. Both my kids are in barbershop, and that's just a whole different world. I appreciate it so much because I am incapable of doing it. Well, we started off the show at the very beginning with a song, Whiskey Before Breakfast from Leftover Salmon, and we are going to return to that theme. This is Rye Whiskey by the Punch Brothers, and I hope you enjoy Saturday Bluegrass responsibly.

We've been playing so much old music, I thought we should play something new. That is the infamous String Dusters from their album 2020, which came out just a couple months ago this year. And the song is called Live Rosin. Or, you know, maybe like Live Rosin, like Live of the Rosin Life, play fiddle. And before that, we had had some drinking songs, specifically one, Mountain Dew, which I would be remiss if I didn't play here on Saturday Bluegrass, because, you know, I've been listening to WMNF Saturday Bluegrass, not only during the Sid era, the Cricket era, and the Tom Henderson era. And so that song always just warms my heart. Good old Mountain Dew. And before that, Emmylou Harris, Bluebird Wine, and a song I'm virtually certain I picked up from Sid, Drive Myself to Drinkin' by the Poe Ramblin' Boys. Well, we've got about four more minutes left of the Saturday Morning Bluegrass Show, and I gotta tell you, you could knock me over with a feather. The comments and feedback and just general discussion, people calling, giving me suggestions of movies to watch. I had to apologize to Dave because he called from Alabama, and then he called back because he said the music was so good he couldn't go back to sleep. He had to keep listening, and I said, well, I'm sorry about interfering with your sleep schedule. I know sleep is important, at least I've been told that it is. I'm not the greatest at sleeping since my primary show is at 3 a.m. on Monday mornings, The Vortex. But we have time for pretty much one more song here. Thank you again to everybody. Marcy is going to be up after NPR News to provide you with 2 hours of great music and discussion. And I, unfortunately, have to do some work after this. So it's not going to be all fun and games, but I'm going to leave you with this song by Roger Sprung. This is Bye Bye Blues. Hopefully, we can do it again sometime here on Saturday Bluegrass WMNF Tampa.

Okay, I provided some misinformation. We've got time for part of one more song. And this is Blackberry Blossom.

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1: 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Good morning. I'm Marcy Finkelstein, and that always makes me so happy. I get to spend these next 2 hours with you. We've got old favorites, a bunch of new releases, and my conversation with the fascinating Eric Bibb about his new album. Well, let's kick it off, celebrating the morning together with the Warren Treaty and Jubilee.

And that's an order. It's going to be a good day. Courtesy of Yarn from their new album, Saturday Night Sermon, part of the album's overreaching theme of gratitude. Canned Heat with the unofficial Woodstock album, Going Up the Country. The Gourds gave us country love, and we started Words and Music this morning with The War and Treaty and Jubilee, celebrating how I feel when I get to spend Saturdays with you for Words and Music. I'm Marcy Finkelstein. Next up, a new song from Mumford & Sons, accompanied by Hozier, the Irish singer. The song is Rubber Band Man. Marcus Mumford wrote it based on a dream that his friend Brandy Carlisle had, and she sent him a piece of a poem that she composed in her dream, and he incorporated them into the song. Here's Mumford & Sons and Hozier and Rubber Band Man.

Bruce Springsteen and Hungry Heart. Started that set with Mumford & Sons and their new song, Rubber Band Man. Chris Stapleton gave us Starting Over, finishing there with Bruce Springsteen. Well, we've finished a quarter of Words in Music. Time goes by so quickly. But Frankie Mopar's already here getting ready at noon to bring you the 60s show. Adam Cohen, Leonard Cohen's son, has organized the first official family tour in honor of his father, Leonard. It's the 10th year of his death, and the tour will kick off in November. In 2017, Adam put on an official tribute memorial for his dad and sang Chelsea Hotel No. 2 with Lana Del Rey. I wanted to play that for you now. I imagine she will be on the tour with him because she's also recorded the song on her own and spoken a lot about how important Leonard and his music were to her. Here is Adam Cohen and Lana Del Rey, Chelsea Hotel No. 2.

fell. That's all.

We often associate that song, Can't Let Go, with Lucinda Williams, but it was written by the man you heard singing it, Randy Weeks. Lucinda heard him play the song at a bar, and a few years later reached out to him and asked for a demo of the track, and then it was another 3 years before she recorded it finally for Car Wheels on a Gravel Road. It was the only cover song on that album and her most successful single, Randy Weeks. Nathaniel Rateliff and the Night Sweats gave us Howling at Nothing, Jimmy Dale Gilmore with Thinking About You, and a beautiful duet, Leonard Cohen's son Adam, along with Lana Del Rey on Chelsea Hotel No. 2. And Adam has organized a tour on the 10th anniversary of Leonard Cohen's death to celebrate his music. Next up, we've got Chuck Prophet. Chuck Prophet is coming to town to Skippers for WMNF on August 13th. He was so wonderful with his band, the Cumbia Shoes, two heat waves ago. He is wonderful in any incarnation. I understand this time he's bringing a trio. From that latest album, Chuck Prophet and his Cumbia Shoes, here he is with Wake the Dead on Words and Music.

Ryan Adams on WMNF Tampa with New York, New York. It's funny, he wrote that song not about the place, but about a woman he was involved with in New York. But he went to shoot the video for the song on September 10th, 2001, and the World Trade Center towers feature prominently in it. So it's really hard to divorce the song from the city. We started with Chuck Prophet and Wake the Dead, and Chuck will be bringing his trio to Skipper Smokehouse for WMNF on August 13th. The Stray Cats gave us Rock This Town, Matty Pryor with Baggy Pants, finishing out with Ryan Adams. Girls Rock Camp is having their annual showcase today at 5:30 at Janice Live. I'm Marcy Finkelstein, and this is Words and Music. We've got about an hour to go. In this next half hour, I'll share my conversation with Eric Bibb about his life, which has spent mostly as an expat, his activism, especially when it comes to civil rights, and his new album, One Mississippi. I'm Marcy Finkelstein, and getting together with you for Words and Music every Saturday is such a light, such a highlight. Your open heart, your generous spirit, just being in touch and sharing the music and ideas is wonderful. Well, last tropical heat wave marked the beginning of the end of Elin Jewell's touring career, but she said she hoped to still put out music, and she is. She's just released a cover of a Doors song. She says, "People have been asking me for decades, if you're the queen of the minor key," because that was the name of one of her albums, "then who's the king?" And Elin says, "I can't think of anyone more fitting than Jim Morrison of the Doors, who had an early and enduring influence on me. His wild, aching howl, his tattered acid poetry set to nocturnes. Of all the great Doors songs, Soul Kitchen has always stood out to me." And she does a great job on it. Elin Jewell, Soul Kitchen, on Words and Music. Thank you.

0: at Mavericks, I want to know, a lot of people wanted to know about who was singing Soul Kitchen. This is the second time I've aired it, and it gets so much response. People are knocked out by that Doors cover, and it is Elin Jewell. She is releasing songs every few months. She did a great version of Woody Guthrie's Deportee, and now has just covered Soul Kitchen. Maurice Williams and the Zodiacs with Stay, finishing out there with the Mavericks. And I want to know. Eric Bibb has a new album. It's called One Mississippi. It's a Janis Ian song, One Mississippi, and you'll hear Eric talk about how it inspired the album. I spoke with him about it, and I started our conversation by telling him that listening to the album, even though the lyrics on the surface might be about something else, I feel like I'm taking a journey through aspects of this country's history, from slavery to Jim Crow to today. So, for example, a song that on the surface might be about slavery seems really to be about undocumented immigrants. But I said to Eric, I want to know what the album is to you. What was your intention when you started writing, and did your perspective change at all as the album evolved?
1: Your comment about connecting different eras and historical stories that affect African Americans, but immigrants of all stripes, from an earlier time to what's happening now with ICE agents hunting people down in their schools and places of work. The songs all have the intention of connecting the past to the present. That's a really important thing. The reason why I write songs that have a narrative from another time is because those stories have lessons, and those stories don't need to be buried. They need to be lifted forth so that we can take a good hard look and learn something quick, you know.
0: To that point, the current administration is in many ways trying to erase our history.
1: There you go. It's been tried before. People try to control the narrative and try to revise history to their ends to justify their sins. And it's an old story, and it's always going to be a question of resisting that revisionism because it's evil. You can't take away people's stories. There's so many things we do to our fellow human beings, and I guess one of the worst is erasing people.
0: Even when it isn't deliberate, our stories can disappear if people don't keep telling them. Is that what you see your mission as?
1: Good question. You know, remembering stories and remembering what our ancestors and forebears experienced, I think, is vital to our own survival, for sure, but well-being and the ignorance that's all pervasive when it comes to the whole question of race in America. The level of ignorance of the historical record is so colossal that nothing less than a really intended, focused re-education of the whole population is required. So I tell these stories just because I think they can help further or even promote a discussion that's sorely needed about all the things that make us nervous as Americans, our history, and confronting it as the key to any kind of forward progress. We have an administration that's dead set on unraveling a century of hard-won blood, sweat, and tears progress. It's quite phenomenal. So I'm glad I have a platform to join in the conversation with my take on it. And my take on it at the end of the day is simply, I would love to see human beings getting along instead of tribalistically squabbling while the fat guys get fatter.
0: So when you were writing the songs for this album, what was your thought process?
1: Well, they weren't written directly as an album. You know, I write continually, and then I see connections between two songs that I didn't intend to see. And then, but I mean, the song One Mississippi came along in my life because Janis Ian asked me to be a part of a tribute concert where her songs were being featured. And once I realized, after performing it live, that it really resonated with me and the audience, I knew I had to record it And once it was recorded, I understood that it was such a big song. It had that umbrella feeling of being able to contain other songs that were related about the Southern blues culture that's so fascinating and that's at the center of my creative stuff.
0: You talk about the song One Mississippi celebrating the blues culture. I mean, so far we've talked about slavery and you have a song about Emmett Till. It's kind of nice that you're also celebrating the South, because when I think of Mississippi, I don't think celebratory thoughts.
1: No, exactly. That's the double edge of the whole American experience for me. It's produced extremes of joy and extremes of horror. And the joy part comes, in my experience, often associated directly with the music. There are moments in American music, particularly African American music, of extreme exaltation for the spirit that can only come from deep suffering. And I'm glad that that's on record. I'm glad that we have it as a kind of inspirational well to draw from. But that's America to me, the sweetest and the bitterest. And I think Mississippi, as you say, mostly has those hard connotations. But the fact that it's considered the birthplace of the blues goes a way towards, you know, balancing that out.
0: You've lived overseas for decades now. How do you think?
1: All my adult life.
0: Oh.
1: What? Really?
0: Why and how do you think being an expat has shaped your perspective of the U.S.?
1: Big questions. The why was a question of really being in need of some new oxygen. Having lived through the 60s in all of its intensities and having experienced the threat of being drafted for the Vietnam War, having experienced the collapse of a coalition of forward-thinking people of all stripes that was called the Civil Rights Movement, having experienced all of the frustrations of all of that, and as I said, being vulnerable to the draft, prompted my decision to leave Columbia University, where I just started, and take my guitar and head to Europe. I'd been to Europe before as a teenager with my parents. We had a big trip. And I kind of made my way to Scandinavia because I'd actually been there. Stockholm in the early 1970s felt like a new home. It felt like a continuation of the best of that era that I was speaking of, the 60s, with the music and the progressive movements. I felt like Sweden had, at that moment, taken to heart some of the best trends in culture and music and in thought and politics. And I felt very much at ease compared to how I didn't feel at ease in the States. So that led to basically a long, long connection to a country that I've spent more time in Sweden than I have in America. Even though Sweden has changed in many ways, not for the better, when it comes to all the reasons why I decided to live here instead of in the States, it's still a place that I feel offers some kind of relief from the harshest aspects of racism and colonialism.
0: You mentioned your family. Your father was the musician and an activist. He was blacklisted for his association. So was there always simply an understanding or an expectation that you would speak out in your work, whatever the cost?
1: That's a good question. Again, having had the upbringing that I had with my parents and the people that they befriended, my godfather, Paul Robeson, family, friends, musicians, activists, all of that. I think it was just through osmosis that I became the vocal commentator on what's going on with a kind of impetus, a compulsion to be part of the solution. I mean, that's in my DNA, and I'm grateful for it. I know how it could be possible to be complacent if you don't have an upbringing that makes you aware of history and movements for change. And if you're not a person of color, you could get by maybe not really engaging in those issues. The oxygen in America, for me, affects everybody. Everybody's breathing the same toxic attitudes that are being kind of beamed by too many people. And I think you have to protect yourself. You have to be vigilant with your own affirmations to be part of the change and not go under. And I feel it here, even in Sweden. As I said, things have changed, but there is cause for great concern everywhere in the world at this moment.
0: Well, it's like you said in the song, if you're free to disagree with the party line.
1: There you go. That's really what I mean. I was really happy with that. You know, I was really happy with that line. And, you know, I think the best lyrics of mine, whatever the song, are not the ones that I try hard from. They're the ones that are kind of like given to me. It's like, okay, you've been working hard, I'll give you this one, you know? Yeah.
0: And another one for me was the song Crossroads, Marilyn Monroe. Sure, you're writing about Emmett Till's murder and the woman who lied about him. And then you say, 50 years later, she admitted she lied, and I'm glad for her sake and the sake of the world, because the truth will set you free.
1: I was so happy with those lines. I can tell you, Marcy, that was like a way for me to put everything of my core belief into a few words. That's the whole message. Your questions are so sharp and go to the core of what I think about when I'm reflecting on my own writing.
0: I feel so lucky getting to talk with you.
1: Thank you. You know, I'll tell you this, Marcy, it's so funny. My world experience, in a nutshell, is about meeting my people. And I meet them all over the world. I meet them in interviews, like with you. I meet them at gigs. I meet them in different countries. And I meet them in ways that remind me of people I knew as a child. All the dots are being connected for me, and I'm grateful for that, because it tells me that I wasn't wrong in choosing this path, you know what I mean?
0: Not wrong. That's like the least we can say. Okay. You were not wrong.
1: Thank you.
0: You've been so gracious. Can I just ask you one more question?
1: Sure.
0: I was reading about the photo that inspired Didn't I Keep Running? Could you tell us about that?
1: Sure, I'll show it to you. Hang on a sec. So, I don't even remember where I came across this photo first. It looks like this. It's a picture, it's worth 1,000 words, but, you know, everything about that photo, like the way the song One Mississippi kind of summed it all up, that photo, to me, speaks of so many things. It's obviously a reflection of a brutal moment in a slave's life when he tried to escape and obviously didn't make it, and consequently had his part of his leg chopped off. But he's a musician and he's a survivor, and I can relate. So Didn't I Keep Running, that song, really, it's about the ride to liberty. And everybody's on that ride in one way or another. And I personally relate strongly to that image. A lot of it has to do with, of course, the musician being able to sit down and play and at least have that balm and be able to tell your story. That's something that I can really relate to, you know.

Eric Bibb, Didn't I Keep Running from One Mississippi? It was an extraordinary experience speaking with him, and his album is quite special because on the surface you think the lyrics are telling stories of Black history, and they are, but you really listen and you realize he's commenting what's going on today, and it's art. It's not essays. It's not his creed. It's art. Eric Bibb. I'm Marcy Finkelstein. This is Words in Music. We've got about a half an hour to go. Patty Perkey and Frankie Mopar are all ready to bring you the 60s show from noon to 2, and then K-Tuff will be in with a 70s show from 2 to 4. Here's Patty Griffin singing about the Mad Mission.

Brown Eyed Girl, Van Morrison. Joe Ely before that with the accordionist Joel Guzman from a live album with Wind's Gonna Blow You Away. And we started with Patty Griffin from her live album, A Kiss in Time and Mad Mission. About 23 minutes to go on Words and Music. I'm Marcy Finkelstein. I love spending this time with you. There's another fascinating new album from an artist who performs under the name Monrovia. His real name is Jan J. Lowe, but he was born in Monrovia, Liberia. He describes his music as Afro-Appalachian, probably the only person who does. He was born in Liberia, as I said, and his parents died during the Civil War, at which point he was adopted by a white American missionary family, and when he was seven, they moved to Appalachia. His new album, Bloodline, is about his life and his experiences. We're going to hear a song called Infinite Pines. This is Monrovia.

That's Sharon Jones and the Dap Kings with the Allman Brothers' Midnight Rider. Clay Pigeons before that from a band called Ward Hayden and the Outliers. The song was written by Blaze Foley, and you may have heard John Prine's version. John Prine says when he first heard Blaze Foley sing Clay Pigeons, he thought, well, that could be me singing it. And he said it's one of those songs he wished he had written. And we started with new music from Monrovia, Liberian-born, Appalachian-raised. His new album is Bloodline, and we heard Infinite Pines. We've got time for a few more songs. I wanted to play something from the new album by River Shook. Last year, River was getting through the remaining concerts of their band, Sarah Shook and the Disarmers, and dreaming up a new future as a solo artist. I got to speak with River when they released, I think, the last Sarah Shook and the Disarmers album. River was raised as Sarah, but knew that they were non-binary and had to buck the family, a conservative Southern religious family, to live life authentically. And now River is reintroducing themselves with a new solo album that they call River Shook. And here, River sings about their upbringing in Loving Me is Like Rolling a Big Old Rock.

Talking Heads, finish words and music with And She Was. Well, I'm going to give you 5 minutes of NPR News headlines, and then Frankie Mopar and Patty Perkey will step in to bring you the 60s show from noon to 2. I'm Marcy Finkelstein. It is always the biggest joy to spend these 2 hours with you for words and music. Your generosity, your open heart, your being in touch, and it's just such a joy, and I feel that every Saturday. I will be away next Saturday, and I will miss you very much, but you will be in great hands because Doug Renk, who can do any show on this radio station, will be filling in, so you'll enjoy that. I'll see you in 2 weeks. 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
1: And this is WMNF Tampa, 88.5 on the left side of your dial, best little radio station on planet Earth. This is the 60s show you've tuned into, and I hope you'll enjoy the 2 hours. You got me, I'm Frankie Mopar, and Patty is here, and we're going to put on a good show. So let's get it started with a little bit of the Animals.

0: there's something we've had a whole lot of lately, and it's weird. I drive up and I get about 3 miles from my house, and all of a sudden it's a deluge. It's kind of strange. That was D. Clark with Raindrops, and before that, the McCoys, Hang On Sloopy. That's been 61 years ago that thing was released, and it was number one on the Billboard Hot 100, October 2nd, 1965. And Cherish was the first number one song for the association. And We Gotta Get Out of This Place by the Animals. It was written by the famous Brill Building songwriting duo Barry Mann and Cynthia Weil. The song became an enduring anthem of working class angst, hope, and escape. What you got, Patty?
1: And I'm still going to do a whole show on songs written by people in the Brill Building, because I wasn't aware of that, and I've learned so much about it. But next week, we're going to be doing a show that addresses anti-war and human rights issues. It's the WMNF Community Radio's focus for the month of July. You don't want to miss this show. It's going to be a mixture of love, humor, and, of course, great music. So let's get a little preview of that. We're going to hear Barbara Dane and the Chambers Brothers with It Isn't Nice.

Well, that was the incredible Sam Cooke with A Change Is Gonna Come. Before that, we heard the Youngbloods with their only number one hit, and that was Get Together. We heard Chuck Berry, and he sang Promised Land. There was a little bit of confusion about that, and that actually honored the civil rights freedom riders, the people that rode the buses all over the southern United States fighting segregation. And we opened that set with something, but I don't remember what it was. Oh, with Barbara Dane and the Chambers Brothers with It Isn't Nice, which was written by social activist Malvina Reynolds. Sorry. And coming up next, we're going to hear Just a Little by the Beau Brummels.

0: The Fab Four, I was just saying to Patty that there's so many songs they did were just unbelievably great. It's just, you know, the way they put it together. We Can Work It Out by the Beatles. And the track was a perfect example of Lennon-McCartney partnership. Paul McCartney wrote the highly optimistic verses, while John Lennon added the impatient, realistic, life is very short, middle eight bridge. So that's they put a lot into everything they did. Before that, Dino, Desi, and Billy. And we'll, people, if you don't know who that is, it's Dean Martin's kid, Desi Arnaz's kid, and I think it was their realtor's son. And they were, 16, 17 years old when they did that stuff. And Tracks of My Tears by Smokey Robinson and the Miracles. And Rolling Stone says that it was the greatest Motown song of all time. And I know that there'll be people to say, oh, no, I like this, because there are so many Motown songs. And we started out with Just a Little by the Bo Brummels, the San Francisco bar band. Written and led... lead guitarist Ron Elliott and Bob Duran wrote the song. It became the band's highest charting single in the United States, and they appeared as the animated Bo Brummelstones on the Flintstones.
1: I kind of remember that.
0: I don't remember that at all. All right, what do you have, Patty?
1: Okay, last week we did a Who Did It Better with the Beatles against the guy that wrote the song, Arthur Alexander, and they did Anna. The Beatles won, hands down. I favored the Arthur Alexander version, but people are more familiar with the, and so did my cousin, Kathy Day. So.
0: Well, the Beatles did a good job with it,
1: yeah, they did. But this week, we're playing two versions of the hit It's All Over Now, written by Bobby Womack and his sister-in-law, Shirley Womack. It was first released in May of 64 by the Valentinos. The Rolling Stones heard it like that same month while they were on tour in the U.S. and quickly recorded a cover version in June of 1964, which became their first number one hit in the U.K. in July of 64. You can email us your favorite, listen to both of them, don't jump the gun here, at dj@wmnf.org. And let us know which one you like. Here's the Valentinos with the original release.

0: Well, that was 10 minutes and 1 second of the Viola Lee Blues by the Grateful Dead. That song was originally recorded by the Gus Cannon Jug Stompers in 1928.
1: That's a group name, I'll tell you.
0: Yeah, but from 28 to 67, wow. So I doubt it was as electrified as the Grateful Dead.
1: I doubt it.
0: Before that, we heard one of my favorite songs, Different Drum by the Stone Ponies with Linda Ronstadt. Linda Ronstadt's birthday was July 15th, and this was her breakthrough hit. For those of you from this area, I remember cruising the Steak and Shake and listening to the Stone Ponies. It was a great time. Anyway, our Who Did It Better, I'm afraid that the Rolling Stones have won.
1: Yes.
0: The poor Valentinos, they're going to keep looking for love. But, yeah, the Rolling Stones were the winners by a lot.
1: A lot, yeah.
0: So, and we appreciate everybody that participated. And moving on, we're going to listen to the Mamas and Papas, and we're talking about when they first appeared on the Ed Sullivan Show. Well, actually, they appeared 4 times, but back then, people had to lip sync their performances due to technical limitations, equipment, union regulations, and also the desire for really good content. So Frankie's going to tell you a little bit more about what you can listen for.
1: Many musicians protested this practice. In fact, Michelle Phillips famously ate a banana during their live performance on September 24th, 1967. We'll post a link to the video on your WM&F 60 show Facebook page. Here's Ed chatting with the group on September 24th, 1967.
2: Here are the Mamas and the Papas again. Sit up there?
3: Welcome to our living room.
2: Welcome to your living room.
4: That's your living room.
2: Where's my robe?
4: Here's some beads.
2: Hey, this one is nice. You want some beads?
4: Yeah.
2: Some beads.
4: Nice.
3: You're our first important conversion.
2: Yo.
4: You look good. They look good.
2: Feel fine.
4: You heard some rumors, I bet.
2: Huh?
4: You heard some rumors.
2: Yeah.
3: Well, they're not true.
2: They're not true.
3: No, we're not leaving the business.
2: They're not, the report we got back here is that you were splitting up. I didn't even want to take it up with you.
3: No, you could take it up with us, because it's not true.
2: Yeah,
3: we're just going away.
2: I'm delighted, because we've all liked you so much, and your fans have enjoyed you so much. But particularly on our show, we got to know you. We were all busted up over it.
3: No, don't be busted up over it. We're just going away on a vacation.
4: An adventure.
2: Yeah, not a
4: adventure.
2: Where are you going to go?
3: Seeking treasure.
5: We don't really know. We're leaving on the France on Thursday from here. And it lands somewhere. I'm not sure where it lands yet.
6: It goes to France, I think.
5: France.
2: Well, have a wonderful time. Now sing a song, please.
4: Oh, right.
2: Your farewell song. What are you going
3: to
2: sing?
3: Well, we'd like to sing a medley of the tunes that are partially responsible for our enormous wealth.
5: All right.
3: Medley of our hit.

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2: And before the messages, that was I Want Candy by the Strange Loves, the soul LP from the legendary Brothers Strange. Miles, Niles, and Giles was their names, who may have been touted as wealthy Australian sheep herders, but were in reality three New York Brill Building composer producers.
3: There's that Brill Building again.
2: Yeah, I'm telling you. And then we had Jerry Butler, He Will Break Your Heart. He co-wrote that song and was a top 10 hit in 1960. Before that, I Call Your Name, The Mamas and the Papas. That was live on the Ed Sullivan Show. And a little before that was Ed chatting with the Mamas and Papas.
3: Yeah, they were on his show a lot, apparently. So they got to be pretty good friends. Coming up next, we have four requests. The first one, I think, is for Andy and Seminole. And we're going to hear Little Honda
2: by the Beach Boys.

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0: Well, that song was for Wishbone, who requested it by Wooden Ships by Crosby, Stills, and Nash.
1: I thank you for asking for it, because it's just a great
0: it
1: number.
0: It is a great song. And before that, we had one for Basil and William. That was Norwegian Wood by the Beatles. Was primarily written by Lennon and McCartney, and it changed the landscape of Western pop by introducing the Indian sitar played by George Harrison. We heard Set Me Free by the Kinks. That was for Pontiac Zack. It was written by Ray Davies and released in 1965. And we opened that set with a request from Andy and Seminole for Little Honda. That, of course, was written by Brian Wilson, Mike Love. And it pays tribute to the small Honda 50 motorcycle and helped fuel the hot rod rock and motorbike craze of the 60s, which Frankie is an expert on. So. But yeah, if you have requests, you can email us at dj@wmnf.org. I can guarantee you we won't get it on today, but you will hear your requests. So go ahead and send us an email. And coming up next, we have the fabulous John Mayall with Room to Move.
2: One, two, three.

0: Oh, there you go. Just a little bit of Jethro Tull.
1: That was excellent.
0: Oh, yeah. John Peel's Top Gear Sessions. Though the band never included a studio version of this song on a standard LP, it has become a fan favorite through various historical live recordings, which is pretty good because, I mean, Jethro Tull back in the early days was just excellent stuff they had. And before that, we had Let's Live for Today by the Grassroots. That was a breakout, the American rock band of Grassroots that perfectly captured the emerging summer of love. Before that, Heroes and Villains, and that's a version I've really never heard, and Patty came up with that, and it's pretty neat. It brings in co-written by Brian Wilson and Van Dyke Parks. The song follows an old man reflecting on his youth. It sounds like me. His lover and the blurred lines between good and bad men.
1: And you know who you are.
0: Oh, yes. Isn't that the truth? And Room to Move, which is John Mayall, and the Blues Breakers. I'll tell you, they were just amazing, the things that John Mayall did. And Clapton was with the group, but he didn't play on that number. He played on different other things. And John Mayall's the guy that named him Slow Hand. So, you know, what you got, Patty?
1: Coming up next, we're going to hear a song that ironically Frank picked out, but I'd like to send it out to the McFarland family in St. Petersburg in honor of the late, great Jimmy Mack, who passed away on June 24th, 2026. They were my family for many years. Lots and lots of fond memories. Love you, John and Connie and Kelly, and so sorry for your loss. Let's hear Jimmy Mack.

0: And that was The Byrds with 8 Miles High. The fabulous Roger McGuinn was on guitar there, and he celebrated his 84th birthday on July 13th of this month. So, wow, that was excellent. I saw him at the Cap maybe a year ago, and he did sit down the whole show, but it was still a fabulous show. So.
1: Well, he's 84.
0: Yeah, 84.
1: He can sit down if he wants. I know how he feels. I'm a couple of years younger than him, and I want to sit down too.
0: And again, we opened that with Jimmy Mack going out to the McFarlane family in St. Petersburg. So this is the 60 show with Frankie and Patty on WMNF 88.5 FM and WMNF.org globally. Want to thank everybody for listening in this
1: week. Thank you so much.
0: We had a lot of great emails. Thanks for participating in our Who Did It Better segment.
1: Oh, yeah. Well, we both kind of thought the Stones was going to, you know.
0: Yeah. Well,
1: win the whole thing.
0: I know.

0: I don't know if Cheryl's going to be there this week. And the Saturday night house party with Simflow.
1: Yeah.
0: So thanks so much, and we really appreciate you listening.
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0: And this is Soulfinger by the Bar-K's.
1: More Memphis people, I'll tell you. All the instrumentalists come from Memphis, it seems.

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1: 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Charles Wright in the Watts 103rd.

Oh, yeah. Deep Cut Rolling Stones from Goat's Head Soup, Silver Train. Before that, Gasoline Alley, one of Rod Stewart's finest albums, My Way of Giving. And Elvis Presley's last single released in 1977, a great song, Way Down from Moody Blue. And then from the start of the decade, Express Yourself, Charles Wright and the Watts 103rd Street Rhythm Band. Wow. Great way to kick off this show. Thanks for stopping by. We're going to have all kinds of tunage that will make you happy here with me, K-Tup, on The 70s Show. The sweet voice of Judy Collins from Wales and Nightingales. Prothalamium.

from Who's Next in that famous cover, The Who Behind Blue Eyes. Before that, little yacht rock there, Orleans from No More Than You Can Handle of Yacht Rock. Love Takes Time, great song. Terry Sylvester, the high harmony guy from the Hollies, put out a solo album in 74, Pick Up the Pieces. It's a fine one. Lovely song there. And Sweet Judy Collins, Protha La Miam. Wow. Well, let's join Graham Parsons and the Flying Burrito Brothers right now. You know, it's raining all the time. You kind of get lazy days.

Yes, Neil Young's message to the South. Southern man from after the gold rush. Unbelievable guitar work and the harmonies. You really start listening to those songs, you know, if you grew up with them, and you just realize that the sonic quality is just outstanding. Before that, I Want to See the Bright Lights Tonight from an album of the same name. Richard and Linda Thompson and Lazy Days, the Flying Burrito Brothers from Burrito Deluxe. Time for some artsy, proggy fun here. A little jazz thrown in, a little classical thrown in. We're going to be hearing from Flora Purim, Jean-Claude Vanier, and National Health. Who? Just listen. It's a fun ride.

and Genesis. Yes, and Emerson, Lake, and Palmer. Love those bands, but man, National Health. I haven't played them till today. Apocalypso. Before that, Jean-Claude Vignet. I won't try the French pronunciation, but the song is The Child Killed Who Killed Flies from the album Death of the King of the Flies. And Flora Purim from Butterfly Dreams, Dr. Jive, Part 1. Back to the pure straight-ahead rock and roll. Let's join the jam because here comes the weekend.

From the album The House on the Hill, the band Audience, You're Not Smiling. Before that, you might have recognized that voice because she's an extremely popular artist here on WMNF across the hours and across the days and all the shows. Lucinda Williams from 1979. Whole album of covers, Rambling on My Mind, her cover of her take on Drop Down Mama, Drop Down Daddy, and, you know, Led Zeppelin's Custer Pie. Before that, Try to Hang On, Pavlov's Dog at the Sound of the Bell, and The Jam from This is the Modern World, Here Comes the Weekend. I've got a lot of friends that are artists and singers and guitar players. And this one's for you. Roy Buchanan, Sweet Dreams.

Oh, yeah. What a set. Power of Love, Joe Simon from the Power of Joe Simon. Before that, Chocolate Milk, Action Speaks Louder Than Words. Sure does. And the Art Ensemble of Chicago doing some great jazz. America Swigging in Paris, the album. Femme de Celine, the song Sweet Dreams, Roy Buchanan. Thanks for the calls. Thanks for the emails, the text messages. Really appreciate it. Love bringing these songs to you. Love researching new bands. Love just setting this time aside to be with you. Time for some Ultravox from 1979. Hiroshima Mon Amour.

From the album Max Oom, Tales of the Spanish Warrior, Frank Burrito, and Mahogany Rush. Before that, Night Sun, German hard rock band with a great album, and the song Don't Start Flying. And before that, Start Flying, a spaceship to a far freer land, Spontaneous Combustion, a visit to the spaceship factory, the album, and Ultravox from Ha Ha Ha, Hiroshima Mon Amour. Apparently that was a well-received movie in the late 70s also. Well, lots of calls today. Thanks a lot. Hoppy called, reminding me to let you know that at Temple Terrace Library at 6 o'clock on Tuesday, his band Crabgrass Cowboys will be playing. So that sounds like a fun show. Really, really appreciate all the local music and musicians out there. Lots of them in the Tampa Bay area. This was re-recorded in 1976 by Mose Allison. A delightful little ditty. Your Molecular Structure.

0: I was just kind of curious, so I looked it up. I thought maybe David Bowie played the saxophone on that song, but no, it's David Sanborn, a fine saxophonist indeed, from Young Americans' Fascination. One more wild guitar, David Werner from WizKid and Mos Eisley, re-recording a lot of his songs in 1976, and what an album it is. Your Molecular Structure. The album Your Mind is on Vacation. Well, thanks for all the calls. Thanks for all the messages. Really appreciate it. This is in honor of Michael Palin. You know, he was knighted in 2019. Says Sir Michael Palin and the Monty Python peeps. Reminding us where we're all going.
1: Right, oh, darling, you'll be home about 8:30. No, I'm not going to buy it. Beethoven's gone, but his music lives on, and loads I don't go shopping no more. You'll never meet Liszt or Brahms again, and Elba doesn't answer the door. Schubert and Chopin I used to chuckle and laugh, was composing a long symphony. But 150 years later, there's very little of them.

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0: and a very happy Catterday to you as we are broadcasting live from the Suncoast Blues Society studio. This is Surface Noise on WMNF Tampa. In fact, a very special Surface Noise today because we have the triumphant return of DJs Triple OG.
1: Are you kidding me? Those guys are here?
0: Sunny D. And CK, back for the 1 trillion star, everybody! Yay!
2: All right.
0: Actually, trillionth is probably a bit exaggerating, but welcome back, because this is actually the highlight of the listeners, I think, month or so, because they're like, oh, Laura's back on, great. When are these guys coming on again? That's usually the vibe I get, so. Introduce yourselves again, gentlemen.
1: Carl Brandis, also known as Triple OG.
2: Yep, Chris Knoppick, DJ CK, and the anchor unit right there.
3: DJ Sonny D. Sanjay Shrahan is my real name.
1: There's three of those guys now.
0: And of course, Stefan is here. And DJ The Honolulu had nothing to do with the show today, so he got the day off. So there you go. So we... when you're listening to these guys, you know there's usually going to be something fun involved. The music is always stellar, but there's always a prize and a theme.
3: Mm-hmm. We've got another mystery theme today.
2: Ooh.
3: So all the songs are part of a theme. They all have something in common. 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And if you guess correctly, you may win a prize.
0: And those numbers are 813-239-9663. 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And please identify yourself, because witness protection ain't working here. So,
1: but and even if you don't want to play the home version of the game, which I can't imagine you not wanting to, but even if you don't, go ahead and call in and check in with us anyway, because Stefan loves to chat. And
2: he's talkative over there.
1: Lounge Laura gets lonely. And
2: even with us.
1: And if you do check in, whether you guess or you don't guess, you get a shout out. You get to hear your name on the radio.
2: It's a highlight right there.
0: And that's fun. Absolutely.
2: So you go about winning, guessing the mystery theme that Sunny D told us about by trying to figure out if there are clues in the song and the lyrics of the song and the title of the song.
3: Yes. So pay attention. You'll have to listen to the whole show all the way to the end.
1: So, based on the last song, is the theme dreaming?
0: No.
3: Perhaps.
1: Oh, no? Okay.
2: Dreaming is real. So that was Blondie from Eat to the Beat, their fourth album, I think, as I recall, which featured
3: an incredible drum performance by Clem Burke.
2: It has been called the busiest, most unhinged drumming ever in a pop single.
0: Thank goodness for that.
1: Indeed. Did you know that Deborah Harry was a natural redhead?
0: Yes.
2: Huh.
0: Yes.
1: I'm sure you knew that, Lounge Laura.
2: Why wasn't the name of the group Red?
1: You know, they had a different name to start. Do you know that name?
0: Wind in the Willows and Stilettos.
1: And also, the Angel and the Snake.
0: That's right, that's right. That was a short-lived, luckily.
1: Indeed. And also, Deborah Harry just had a birthday on the 1st of this month.
0: I know, wow, what a goddess. What a goddess.
1: Yeah.
2: Well, time for more music and more clues, and there's no time like the present to start.

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1: And it is a blast, as you can tell, the fun that we're having in here with you already on Surface Noise here on WMNF. 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
2: I'd like to be on the radio.
1: Well, you are. So congratulations.
3: Yeah.
1: There you go.
3: You want to hear your name on the radio again?
2: Go ahead.
3: Hey, we just heard some music. Let's talk about it a little bit.
2: Yeah.
3: We just heard Tattooed Love Boys by the Pretenders off of the album by the same name from 1979. Chris, did you know that Rush Limbaugh's show theme was taken from The City Was Gone by the Pretenders?
2: Yes. And yeah. I wondered if that had generated a controversy, but I don't know the backstory.
3: There was a controversy, but Chrissy Hynde decided to let it stay on the show. You know why? Because her parents listened to Rush Limbaugh.
1: Oh.
3: And she wanted her to be able to hear her song.
1: I just thought she wanted that nice paycheck, you know? Mm. Good way to... Anyway, never mind.
2: Sounds like a precursor to divided houses today.
1: Indeed.
3: And then since it's Catterday, we heard the Polecats, didn't we?
4: Yes, we heard from the Polecats, Make a Circuit with Me, and that featured Boz Bohr on guitar. He was Morrissey's longtime guitarist for 30 years.
2: I think that is the only kind of hit song from 1982 that had a line like, if you want to make me flip, hit me with a microchip.
4: Ahead of its time.
2: And before that, the Jam with Paul Weller and the Jam with Start, which started off with that guitar riff that's amazingly similar to the Beatles' Taxman. And was later, that tune was sampled by the Beastie Boys with Alive in 1999.
4: All right, and we've got our mystery theme, so keep the guesses coming. And Carl, why don't you tell us about the next track?
3: The next track? Oh, yeah, we have more music, gang, and more clues in that music. So,
2: Do tell.
3: Yeah. I think let's hear something from Susanna Hoffs and the Bangles. What do you say?
1: I think that's a great idea. So listen for the clues, and maybe you'll win the prize. 813-239-9663 or dj@wmnf.org.

0: headphones on.
1: Yeah, as we're hearing the English beat here on Surface Noise, WMNF Tampa. Gentlemen.
2: Gentlemen, yeah, that was the English beat, Lance Laura. How did you know that?
1: Because I read it on the screen.
2: Yeah, you did?
1: Well, yeah.
2: Well, you know, anytime I'm here, we always seem to hear the English beat.
1: Thank goodness for that.
2: Yeah, what's the deal with that?
3: You're just a big shot.
2: Speaking of which, that's the name of the song we just heard, Big Shot, from the I Just Can't Stop It 1980 album by the English Beat, and I just can't stop playing the English Beat, Chris.
3: It's a feature. If you're listening to Triple OG on Surface Noise, you got a good chance of hearing some English Beat.
2: Indeed you are. Hey, and before that, we heard the Go-Go's with Head Over Heels from the 1984 album Talk Show.
3: Kind of an iconic keyboard lead in there.
2: Indeed. Did you know that that was Jane Wheedlin, band member Jane Wheedlin's favorite Go-Go song?
3: Huh.
2: And
3: she didn't write it.
2: She did not write it. You know, and a lot of those songs, speaking of writing the Go-Go songs, a lot of those songs just sort of evolved from them sitting around joking around, just kind of singing songs and stuff like that. In fact, this very song kind of started during a Seder that Belinda Carlisle hosting.
1: Huh.
2: And after too much wine, everybody was singing a song called Fresh Kosher Meals. Fresh Kosher Meals, ba ba ba ba.
3: Head over heels.
2: Nicely done, nicely done. And the first one we heard of the three was by the Bangles. Hero Takes a Fall from their 1984 album, All Over the Place. And Chris, I think you were saying something about Prince being a fan of the Bangles. You know, Prince actually became a fan after hearing this song or seeing it on an MTV video.
3: Yeah, I think there was, this got some pretty good MTV exposure, but I feel like the Bangles felt like, based on what I've read, that the album itself didn't perform as well as they wanted commercially, but yet, initially, but it landed them a gig opening on a tour for Cyndi Lauper and Huey Lewis in the News. So there you go.
2: Nice. You know, they were also playing a gig in Hollywood, and Prince, their big fan, showed up at the gig in Hollywood secretly. And he likes this track so much that when they were playing it, he jumped up on stage. He had learned the guitar licks and jumped up and did those licks and played a solo unannounced to anybody.
3: Wow. Oh.
2: So there, some fun Prince facts for you.
3: who's gonna jump into the studio here and join us? Some kind of mystery celebrity.
2: You never know. You never know.
1: Well, I think, you know, we've got five of us in here right now. So I think we're doing okay. I think we're doing okay. Now, you are an encyclopedia, Mr. OG, but I can't believe that you've not done radio before. I mean, I know you're a busy guy and stuff. You've got other things going on in your life.
2: Well, you know, I did manage a record store for many years in Northern California.
1: Yeah.
2: So I'm a big music fan, like music of all types, pretty much. But yeah, the first time I ever popped up on a radio show was yours, Lounge Laura.
1: That's right. Mm-hmm. It was such a thrill. It was like, oh, this guy Carl's coming in.
2: It was a thrill for me.
1: And it was fun. It was fun. We've been doing this for years, so. And CK?
3: I first, so I did a little sports radio stuff in college.
1: I didn't know that.
3: Yes, that's
1: the
3: right.
1: You could be like on an AM talk show right now, you know?
3: I could be. Talking
1: on a
3: about
1: low
3: the Tampa Bay Rays. but my first exposure to WMNF was Beachy Bruce and the Polka Party on a Sunday afternoon.
1: That goes awesome way back.
3: Yeah, that does go way back. We begin to talk about my age, which we don't need to do. And then we've got a real radio pro here in Sunny D.
4: Well, I'm not sure about pro, but yes, I had a radio show in college, Fresh Tunes for Rotting Vegetables.
1: That's such a great title.
4: Played lots of punk music and alternative music. And songs like the next one that's coming up. And I know one of our longtime listeners, most loyal listeners, Zach, will love this one. This is Pixies' Trompe Le Monde.

0: Okay. We just heard the Connells, a North Carolina indie jangle pop band with their 1989 album, also called Fun and Games. They, their lead singer, Doug McMillon, when they were getting started, he was trying to emulate Ian McCullough. I was listening to that, trying to hear some Ian McCullough, but I don't know that I picked it up. In any event,
1: maybe he wasn't so good at emulation.
0: Yeah, but this is all fun and some games too. So speaking of fun and games, let's hear about some of the other stuff, Sunny D.
2: All right. Well, before that, we heard from the Jesus and Mary Chain Head On.
1: The Scots are coming. The Scots are coming.
2: Then, and actually, that song also was covered by the Pixies later on Chomp Le Monde, which was the title track from what they heard right before that song.
1: Yeah, how about that little connection right there, back to back?
0: What does Chomp Le Monde translate to in English?
2: Fool the world.
0: Indeed. Indeed, it does. Yes.
2: Interesting. Well, we have our mystery theme going on, so.
0: Oh, you're right, we do.
3: So we just heard Chomp Le Monde, Head On, and Fun and Games. Those are some pretty good hints. Pretty good musical clues.
0: Wow. What, are you just going to give it away, Lance Lore?
3: I just said they were good clues. That's all I said. You know, I'm just kind of playing along like the rest of you.
0: Give it away, give it away now.
1: It's a hand up, not a handout.
3: Exactly. Especially because, you know what? As much as we love you all, you're not really getting good answers. So I just need to throw it out there.
0: I don't know. I really liked every one of the answers for those of you playing.
3: Oh, I'm sorry. Oh, okay.
0: We love our listeners.
3: I just stepped in. All right. I'm going to shut up. I just stepped in. All right.
0: I mean, if I heard that comment, Lance Lore, I'd be a little shy about calling in.
3: Oh, no.
1: Well,
3: sorry.
1: I would just say, even if you haven't guessed correctly, you keep your spirits up. You shouldn't get down.
3: Right.
1: No, I mean, I'm not down.

0: And exactly what you are listening to, WMNF 885 Community Woo-hoo! Radio, the program Surface Noise. The DJs today are DJ Triple OG, Sunny D, and CK, along with Laura Taylor and Stefan, as usual. Thank you all so much for listening and playing along at home. The guesses are getting good now, so thank you for paying attention, because these guys put a lot of work into this.
1: Oh, show. It's on. It's on.
2: You folks at home are doing a great job. I'm loving all the guesses.
3: Yeah, keep them coming.
0: Okay. Right.
3: So we heard from Joe Boxers, just got lucky.
1: Like from the Like Gangbusters LP. Before that, synth pop, anyone? The with This Is The Day. This is the day when all things fall into place, as they say in that song. And of course, before that,
3: the only band that matters.
2: I was mouthing it.
1: The Clash. And I'm Not Down.
0: Well, yeah, and the audience is not down, because we're getting so many nice compliments on the musical selections today, you know, along with the guests, of course, too. So thank you guys for all the work you put into this.
2: So that means they are down, Lounge Laura. They're down with the music.
0: Down with it, yeah,
1: young
0: baby.
1: People
2: I'm
1: say.
2: Down with that.
1: I like the caller who called in and guessed the theme was your favorite songs. You're playing your favorite songs.
0: Well, they're great songs, so, you know, but that's not the answer.
1: Well, Sunny D, let's pass it over to you.
0: Pass the mic.
3: One of my favorite songs coming up here from the album Goo. This is Sonic Youth with Dirty Boots.

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1: 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And we all thank you here so much on Surface Noise. DJ Lounge, Laura Taylor, along with Triple OG, Sunny D, CK, and Stefan. That's what it mouth
2: like. Crowd goes wild.
1: And Cheryl Bogle has returned.
3: So excited to see Cheryl. Hi, Cheryl. Studios,
1: so things are feeling nice and normal and great. And we've got Sinflo, of course, queuing up the Saturday Night House Party.
3: Sinflo here? Is he behind me?
1: Yeah, right there.
3: Hola, Sinflo.
1: The best people on Saturday. Just love them all. Love them all. Anyway, so what's going on, kids?
3: I think it's what went on, Lounge Laura.
2: We're going to talk about the music
3: we just heard. And before I turn it over to DJ Sunny D, I'll just talk about the last song we heard, which was Play for Today. That is Play for Today.
2: Huh.
3: For those of you that are still playing the home version of our theme game.
1: Uh-huh.
3: And I tell you, the prize is really good. I don't know that we really talked about the prize. We can't really talk about the prize.
1: No, we can't.
3: But it's good. I'll just say it's good.
2: Yeah. Oh, nice tease.
3: In any event, well, you know, people might want to guess. I don't know. So, Play for Today is from the Cure's 1980 album, 17 Seconds. Hey, does anybody remember when Robert Smith was on South Park?
1: No.
3: Oh, it's great. He actually had...
1: Was it actually him?
3: Yeah, Trey Parker's a huge Cure fan. Maybe not as much as Sonny D, but they had Robert Smith on there doing his voice. And my favorite part was when he turned into a giant moth. And with that, I'll turn it over to you.
4: It's hard to follow that.
1: You want to follow that.
4: Before that, we heard from Pavement, the song Gold Sounds. And they're from your hometown.
3: Indeed, Stockton, California.
4: Yes.
2: I've heard them referred to as the boy band of early 90s indie rock.
3: Didn't they have like a big TikTok thing blow up in the 2000s or something?
4: Yeah, they have one of their most popular songs, least popular songs, blew up on TikTok, and now it's one of their most popular ones. So.
3: Yeah, it was like a B-side or something like that?
4: Yeah, B-side from Terror Twilight. So, yeah.
3: Cool.
4: So, and then before that, we heard Sonic Youth, Dirty Boots, and that was from their album, Goo.
3: Hey, where did the Sonic Youth get their name?
4: Where did they get their name?
3: Yeah, do you know? I'm going to ask Stefan if he knows.
1: Because I don't know.
3: Okay, Stefan, where do you think the Sonic part of Sonic Youth came from?
1: Stefan, think. Sonic.
5: Oh, Fred Sonic Smith.
1: There you go. Fred Sonic Smith.
3: MC5's Fred Sonic Smith was the person that was the inspiration for Sonic. And then reggae star Big Youth provided the youth part of Sonic Youth. Mm-hmm. There you have it.
1: The things you learn on Surface Noise.
2: A river runs through it.
3: I'm so glad they know that now.
4: All right, so we have a few people listening here and that have called in and have texted us, so...
3: we're going to do shout-outs?
4: Shout-outs.
1: Yeah, let's do it.
3: Let's do it. People can hear their name on the radio. Yeah.
4: Oh, my wife Ashley and daughter Elizabeth are listening at home. Mom and Dad in North Palm Beach. Brother Ashwin and his wife Maggie. Their boys Henry and Theo in Michigan. My sister Claire, her husband Charlie, and baby Sailor in Palm Beach Gardens.
2: Now, I know that you're a big soccer guy, and so you know, are they listening to the show with the sound down as they watch?
4: I'm not sure. I'm getting text message updates from my mom about the game, so maybe she's doing multitasking.
1: Yeah,
4: so.
1: for those of you listening to the show and not watching the World Cup second place or whatever it's
4: called. Third place.
1: Consolation prize. What's the score? What's the score?
4: Last I checked, it was 1-0, 1-0 England.
1: Still? Okay.
4: It's 2-0 now.
1: Yeah. Wow. Okay. Right.
3: Go all Lions. Right.
1: Yes. Shout outs. Let's do it. You guys start.
2: Sanjay just did his, DJ Sunny D. I'm shouting out to the baby girl who always assists with putting the list together.
3: She's the best.
2: Yep. To Brittany at Kawa. She's making those drinks with love over there at Kawa in South Tampa.
1: Nice.
2: Michelle Kelly, the Vatican Girls across the state of Florida, and then the entire Knoppik gang spread all over the place, but we'll be together in Sicily coming up shortly for the nuptials of Ray and Declan.
3: Oh, you dishing off to me?
2: Yeah, well, I'm passing it over to you.
3: Okay, well, I'll kick it off with young Nick, my youngest son, who's at Farm Fest in Georgia, and he's listening on his earbuds today.
1: Nice.
3: Also, shout out to son Joey, his wife Florentina, and my grandkids, Annie. Annie, are you there, Annie? This is Pops.
1: Aww.
3: How are you? Give your brothers Kel Dog and Triple B a big hug for me. That is Kelly and Brooks to you. Also, Thompson and Jen, the mother and father, or that is Jen the mother and Thompson the father of my grandson Beck, not to be confused with the musical artist. Rob, Caitlin and their son are, I think they're at their new St. Pete home listening today. Captain Jack and his wife Monica and young Teddy, their son, are listening. John and Cynthia, my neighbors. I think John may still be in the cold plunge right now. Patty in Tampa is listening. Lisa is somewhere between Maine and Boston, listening in her car, I think. Kathy, Fallon and Blaze in Lakeland, Florida are listening. Chris and Jeff in Santa Barbara, and Surf Cat Chase just got out of the water at Rincon, and he's listening on his boom blaster there on the beach.
1: I love it.
3: Vince and Lynn out in Southern California, out there in Simi Valley. Dino in Seattle. Mark in Oakland. Dan in Oakland. Danny just had a birthday on the 16th. Happy birthday again, Dan. Dennis and Pam are waiting eagerly to watch the Spain game tomorrow. They're big Spain fans. Reese. Happy Caturday, Reese. Reese is watching his dad's cats as we speak. Yeah.
1: You're doing a good job.
3: Yeah. Good job, Reese. Constance in San Francisco. Marcy in Tacoma. Maria in Boston. And last but not least, Andrea, Tom, and Michaela in Raleigh, North Carolina.
2: So that's worldwide.
1: So we don't have Australia today?
2: We definitely have Australia. I tried to shorten my list up and just include them in the Knoppik gang.
1: So they won the prize for the farthest flung listeners, then, right?
2: Yes.
1: Well, can't forget also Lakeland. Ron from Lakeland, the first to check in today. Zach, the first to always call in. Luke Skywalker, I don't know if that's his Christian name, but we'll go with that. Joe from the chapel. Joseph Zero in Sarasota. We love our Sarasota people. Our own DJ Jimmy from Thursday. It's the music. You can hear him Thursdays 1 to 3. Scott M. from Tampa. Larry Holden. Candace. Steve from Asheville. Allison. Ron from High Springs. Stan. Derek. Josh from Colorado. DJ Brian Oblivion. Belinda Montgomery. Paul Catella. And Indy Ruckus up in Minneapolis.
4: All right.
1: Oh, wait. No, yeah, that's it. Okay, cool. That's a lot.
3: I just want to do one more shout out to the folks down in Ventura County right now at the Ventura County Dialysis Center, who do so much great work in healthcare, and they listen to us all the time when we are guest hosts, and they all love our music and are dancing around as we do this show.
2: Are they on Ventura
3: people.
2: Highway?
3: Thank you for
2: in
3: all you do
2: sunshine.
3: Out there, folks.
2: Shine, that's a different show.
1: One last shout out to Rick Dutton, who says, cool show. All right. Hey, Rick, you're a great supporter of the station. So let's give them some more music, because they are excited about this.
2: Sunny D, TSO.
4: All right. Yeah, next we've got a track from the Smiths, Shoplifters of the World, Unite.

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1: Yes, you are.
2: Yes, we are. Community Radio, we just heard... We just heard Duel. That's by Propaganda, and that was a single that they put out in 1985. Before that, we heard Hero Worship by the B-52s. Off of the album by the same name, the B-52s, a 1979 classic album. Let's see. Before that, what did we hear?
1: We heard the Smiths, Shoplifters of the World Unite.
3: Oh, yeah, from 1987.
1: And now here we are at a special moment.
0: The Weekly Todd!
3: Yeah, yay. Tradition!
0: Yes, absolutely. I want to give a shout out to we'll do that in a second. All right, go ahead. So, Todd, any clues? Let's
2: hear a Weekly Todd, and then we'll have a Bowie votive right after that. What do you say?
0: Sounds good.
3: And it's all part of the theme.

0: You've been delivering your weekly Todd and Bowie votive for you here on Surface Noise WMNF Tampa. Gentlemen.
1: Velvet gold mine. Oh, wait. Song stop?
0: Yeah, but you can sing it again. I mean, go ahead.
1: Velvet
0: you can have karaoke instead the whole, 20 minutes. If you know what?
2: Can we just have DJ CK sing the rest of the songs?
0: That's a great idea. Let's do that, yeah.
1: Okay. I'm not sure you're going to like my rendition of that.
2: What's not to love, DJ CK?
1: That was Velvet Goldmine, David Bowie, and before that, Todd Rundgren with Donald Fagen.
0: And tin foil hat.
2: Indeed.
0: Okay. Yes, indeed.
2: I guess we're running short on time, so we'll go right into our next set. For those of you who are wondering where the music is, I just want to lead into this next song by saying that at a 1986 Madison Square Garden concert, Run DMC asked the crowd to hold their sneakers up in the air,
0: nice.
2: And about 20,000 people did.

0: pretty good, huh, guys?
1: All right.
0: I think they're like 4-0.
1: 4-0, yes.
2: 4-0.
1: 4-0.
3: Yeah, that's that song. Gosh, that seemed to have a lot of clues in it.
1: Yes, I think it did. So that song was written specifically for the 1990 World Cup, Italia 90. It featured a slew of English players, including John Barnes, who was rapping, Paul Gascoigne, Peter Beardsley, Steve McMahon, Chris Waddle, and Des Walker, and also had broadcast clips from the 1966 World Cup final.
3: You know, I heard that the players there had a rap-off to see who got to be John Barnes and have the rap, do the rap there at the end. Also, I also heard that half the team didn't show up because the fact that New Order was doing this recording was a secret to all of them. So half the folks went somewhere else. They went to the pub or something, and the other half that showed up were nicely surprised by New Order being there.
1: Well, so I think we can announce then what the theme is and the winner.
0: Yes.
2: Yes.
1: So the theme was World Cup.
0: Yay! Okay.
1: And the winner was
0: Allison in Tampa.
2: Allison.
0: Yes. And I'm happy to say that so many women had the correct guess for World Cup. So thank you, women. Thank you, thank you, thank you.
3: Candace, thank you for calling, by the way. You were right in there, too.
0: You were. And a lot of you got it right, and we had to do a drawing. So, sorry, but you're all smart. You're all winners, kids. We love you.
3: Indeed.
2: Well, it's...
3: Did you guys say the prize?
1: The prize is... Can we say it?
0: Yes.
1: Can we say it on the air?
0: Yes.
1: It is a World Cup Monopoly game.
0: Yes.
3: The
0: yes.
3: home version.
1: The home version.
0: Wow. Home version, yes, absolutely. Yeah, you don't have to play
2: a game to win a game. Win a game to win a game.
3: It's all fun and games, if you ask me.
0: Yeah. True that.
2: Well, it's that time.
0: Yeah, let's shake it up for the cocktail
2: thirsty.
0: Mix, huh?
2: I'm thirsty.
3: Thirsty, yeah.
2: Clink, clink.
3: Cocktail mix. And guess what? How does our cocktail mix fit within our World Cup theme?
2: Well... We're calling on the world, and specifically on Argentina and Spain, to provide us a little cocktail.
3: Our two finalists tomorrow.
2: That's right. So we're going to start this off with Karen Souza of Argentina with the Stella Starlight Trio and their very cool version of Tainted Love.
3: And don't go anywhere, Spain fans. We got one for you.

0: we can sadly say goodbye, because what a terrific yet another triumphant show for you guys. Absolutely.
1: It's been a whole lot of fun, and it's made so much fun by you folks at home. The guesses were electric. You guys did a great job.
0: Yes.
1: So many great guesses. So much energy put into it. We really appreciate it. Wish we had home versions of the game for everybody.
2: Yes.
3: That was awesome. Thank you so much.
0: Absolutely. Surface noise. I always just say, I really hope you guys will come back.
2: We will be back.
0: Yay! Well, I know that the audience loves that too. And thank you, everybody, for listening. Next week, it'll just be me if you can take it. But again, DJs Triple OG, Sunny D, and CK, thank you for entertaining everybody for two wonderful hours today.
1: Thank you, guys. We love you out there in Radio Land.
2: Enjoy the World Cup final.
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1: And this is WMNF Tampa. Good evening. You're listening to the Saturday Soulful Soiree. Thank you, DJ CK. Thank you, Triple OG, Sunny D, and Lauren Stefan. Great, great show. And I loved that cocktail mix. It was so hot. Everything was great. What a fun show. Thank you. Let's listen to Mashiah Lake and the Little Big Horns.
2: My own boss, baby, work for myself. I'm on the road to riches and wealth. Cause where we're selling, well, it's hard to find. Stuff we're making here is one of a kind.

Yeah, can't take the funk out of me, Azteca, right here at 88.5 Azteca, Latin rock band that was formed by Coke Escobedo and also his brother Pete, who had finished working with Santana in the early 70s. And, of course, Alejandro's brothers right there. Can't take the funk out of me, Azteca, right here at 88.5 this Saturday, Soulful Soiree. Cheryl here with you. Such a pleasure to be here. Thank you for supporting Community Radio, so important in these times with the news and the public affairs and the information, and of course the music, so important. And music, Make It Right. That was the Shalem Band, their latest CD, Chapter 3, and that's probably the fourth song we've aired in the last week since I received that CD. Love it. It's a great CD. They play often in Bradenton and Sarasota. They were going to come to Heatwave, but they had something else going on that night. So the Shalem Band, Music, Make It Right. And it will tonight. It will. Carmi Love gave us I Just Came to Dance. Send that one out to Jim Bannon. Jim and Jim. He interviewed her once a long time ago. It was a great, lovely to hear her. I Just Came to Dance. In the Alley, Jimmy McCracklin from My Story, and Mishiah Lake and the Little Big Horn. Someone I think if you go to New Orleans, you should definitely find her wherever she's playing and go check her out. That's what I think. Anytime is Saturday night right here at 88.5. Well, I want to thank Doug Rank for sitting in last week with a fantastic, as always, everything Doug does is, any program Doug touches is wonderful. So he'll be back. I know that. He'll be back for sure. So thank you, Doug. And hope you're having a wonderful night and doing okay. I don't know if it's raining out there where you live, but just be careful. Right, let's get to a couple birthdays in this set. Screamin' Jay Hawkins would have had a birthday this day, July 18th. William Bell, the great, great, great, love William Bell so much. He just turned 87, still putting out wonderful music. He just turned 87 on the 16th, a couple days ago. Happy birthday, William Bell. We love you so much. And from the, really do. He's amazing. Johnny Funches from the Dells, one of the original Dells, would have had a birthday too, also today. So let's see. Wait, I got to double check that. Yes. Anyway, here's Screamin' Jay Hawkins right now. And hello to Jay and Penny. And hello to Victoria and Glenn. And our number here is 813-433-0885. Our email is dj@wmnf.org. And you can always call 813-239-9663. Here's Frenzy with Screamin' Jay Hawkins.

0: This is Mitch Perry, reporter with the Ford of Phoenix and one of the co-hosts of the new public affairs show here on WMNF called The Skinny, where we give you the real straight deal. I'll be joined every Friday morning at 11 a.m. with my co-hosts, Ben Montgomery and Ray Roa, editor-in-chief of Creative Loafing, as we get in-depth on some of the biggest stories happening in the Tampa Bay area and Florida. That's this and every Friday at 11 a.m.
1: Thank you. That was keeping us up on things. We're just listening to it. This is WMNF Tampa. Cheryl with you until 8 o'clock. Sin flows in with a wonderful house party, then Waves of the Bay and the Saturday night shutdown. So please keep it tuned. There's been fabulous music all day long, all day yesterday, every day is special. And you have the archives to check out for a week for all the music programs and then public affairs and news forever. The James Hunter Six, Brother or Other. The wonderful William Bell, happy birthday, 87, and just sounding great, putting out great music still. I Forgot to Be Your Lover, an old one by William Bell, and from one of the later CDs, This Is Where I Live. We also heard Burnt Biscuits in honor of William Bell, born in Memphis. Burnt Biscuits by the Triumphs, a song named after Chips Moman's British sports car, the Triumph. His convertible. So, and the Triumphs, they were the session group right before Booker T and the MGs for Stax Records. And Chips Moman, he started that with that Memphis sound. And then in that band too was Chips Moman, Steve Cropper, Booker T Jones, Louis Steinberg. So we honored Chips Moman a few weeks back, would have been his birthday. So right here at 88.5. Anyway, what else did we listen to? The Triumphs, the Dells, oh, what a night, the original one, the first one when Johnny Funches was on that, who would have had a birthday today, and also Mambo Jumbo, the great Brenda Boykin. That was a long set. We just get carried away all the time. It's Saturday night. Oh, and Frenzy, I think we mentioned that, Screaming Jay Hawkins, right? Frenzy, the wild Screaming Jay Hawkins. Tomorrow, let's see, there is a show at the Palladium featuring the Al Downing Jazz Honors Show. It's Al Downing Honors presents a celebration of life, legacy, and the impact of Alvin Joseph Downing. And tomorrow, the featured jazz vocalist is Allison Nash, and others will be performing and I'm sure honored. So that's tomorrow for the Palladium. And here's the brand new CD, Stepping Out with La Lucha. Wonderful La Lucha, who performs around town, all over around town a lot. And Allison Nash and Wycliffe Gordon right here, and it's a version of Stepping Out.

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Cheryl with you until 8 o'clock. Just heard the Limbo Rock with by the Champs right here at 88.5. Again, this is WMNF Tampa. Thank you for the emails. And Jessica, hi, Jessica. Nice to hear from you. And Doug having a nice spaghetti dinner. So good. That sounds very good. I haven't eaten much since I got here. And again, our number is 813-239-9663. Email djwmnf.org. Text, and someone texted without their name, so I don't know. 813-433-0885. So what else do we hear? We heard I Could Have Told You So, Chuck Brown, along with Eva Cassidy. And we heard La Lucha with Allison Nash and Wycliffe Jordan from the latest release, Steppin' Out, their version of that. And again, they'll be at the Palladium tomorrow. Tomorrow at 4 o'clock for the Al Downing celebration of... And the Palladium is closing for a month. It's closing for a month soon. It's closing the end of July for a year. And they're going to remodel. You know, it looks great to me, but I was told, I'm so happy though, those big pilings, those big pillars downstairs, they will be definitely

0: It's about, well, we'll see. We'll check it out here. And Whoopi Goldberg's introducing. It's the story of Michael and Tanya Trotter. And here's a song from the brand new release called Liddy.
1: 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It's a story of heartache.

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Maybe you've heard a little bit about their tale before, but now they're telling it all, withholding nothing. 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

This is the Saturday Soulful Soiree. Cheryl here with you until 8 o'clock. And Sinflow is ready to go with the house party to keep us rocking all night and dancing. And the waves of the bay. And Saturday night shutdown, we just heard from How Lonely is Lonely. Brand new release with the Sinceres and Joey Quiñones coming out. And Nate Diggity Dog put that on the Song of the Week. You can always check out on WMNF's website. And the full album will be coming out in a month or so. And we heard a couple, Honey Child and Quicksand. Happy birthday, Martha Reeves. Martha Reeves and the Vandellas, we heard two. She is 85 today, this day. And she has a new dance single out, and we will try to get that one maybe by next week. If we can, that'd be great. So she's still performing. 85, the great Martha Reeves and the Vandellas. A couple weeks ago, too, I might have put on, I believe I did, I think I put on a Marvelette song, and I said it was Martha Reeves. So if I did and you caught that, and I'm sorry. Anyway, love both the Marvelettes, Martha Reeves and the Vandellas. Jimmy Vaughn gave us Tilt-A-Whirl. Isn't that a fun ride to go on, Tilt-A-Whirl? I think that's one of those amusement rides. And Cyril Neville and the Hot 8 Brass Band from the latest CD, Don't Wait Till I'm Gone, with a cool glass of lemonade. Make some lemonade out of lemons, right? Good thing to have these days. Am I asking too much? Naomi Shelton and the Gospel Queens, and Liddy, the War and Treaty, with a little intro and outro by Whoopi Goldberg, right here at 88.5, and that's a new CD coming out, The Great War and Treaty. Remember, we brought them a really long time ago to the Palladium, I believe, and maybe Heatwave? Well, I can't remember. It's too hard to remember everything anymore. Dates and times and all that sort of thing. You know, too much going on out there. Well, this next set has a lot of great birthday artists. To start with, let's start with Dion DiMucci. Dion, who just turned 87 today. Great Dion DiMucci, 87. This is an oldie.

Person to Person, the Average White Band. Happy birthday to Alan Gorey tomorrow, who turns 80, an original founder of the great Average White Band, Person to Person, right here at 88.5. And we also heard Phoebe Snow, Al Kooper, Johnny Johnson, Buddy Guy, Just to Be With You. Phoebe Snow would have had a birthday yesterday. Great Phoebe Snow. What a lineup on that one. Johnny Johnson, Buddy Guy, Phoebe Snow, Al Kooper, and others. Phil Upchurch, along featuring Chaka Khan, Love is Strange. The great Phil Upchurch would have had a birthday. He just passed away this November. July 19th. That would be tomorrow. He would have a birthday. Phil Upchurch, we had another one to air from him. Maybe next week, because we are running out of time. Dion, What If I Told You, featuring Samantha Fish on guitar from Blues with Friends, and he just turned 80. What was it? 80 something. Now I can't remember. Oh, 87. Wow. And he keeps putting out great music. Love Came to Me. Dion, right here at 88.5. Well, I had an email. Happy McKenzie tells me Happy and Patty are playing with the Crabgrass Cowboys Tuesday, July 21st, 6 to 7 inside at 202 East Bullard Parkway. Also, The Drinkery has Scotty Wright on Sundays and Wednesdays, Tony Castellano Band on Saturday and Tuesday, and I can't read my own writing. Oh, yeah, right. Okay, I can't read my writing. Tomorrow it's Skippers. I don't think anything's going on to Skippers tonight, but you could check. I didn't see it listed. Patrick Boy is there tomorrow afternoon. Check Ruby's website and Katiki. Have live music every single night of the week. The Independent tonight at 8 p.m. right here around the corner from WMNF from Florida Avenue has the Phil Jazz Trio, and that's at 8 tonight. The North End Tap House has the Ubuntu remembering Johnny Clegg on Nelson Mandela Day. This has been proclaimed officially recognized by the United Nations, Nelson Mandela Day, and tonight at the Tap House, North End and Gulfport. Nizu and Afro Soul is performing 7 until 10. The Ill and the Witch tonight in St. Pete has 7:30 to 10. James Suggs Band, Mark Maltrop and Mark Griffith. And also Monday, the Al Downing Jazz Association at the Hangar has the Jazz Jam going on. We mentioned the Palladium tomorrow with Allison Nash, the tribute. Al Downing National City Day is also on July 19th, by the way. Proclaim that. CJ's has the Tomcats Big Band every Monday night. The Blues Jam at the Katiki with Kid Royal. The Hawthorne Bottle Club has James Suggs, Mark Maltrop and Friends on Sundays 3:15 to 5:15. The Greenlight Lounge. You could call any of these places or check online and see for sure. Boho Sideshow sometimes, Sasha Tuck Band sometimes. The Crew is coming there, James Suggs and et cetera. And The Crew and Scotty Wright will be there. So all kinds of wonderful music. Let's get some, and we have a concert report too here at WMNF. You can look that up on the website. Denise LaSalle, the great R&B artist. Also, here's another Alter Ego presents Lift It Up Again. Sunday, July 19th, that's tomorrow, 9 p.m. to 2 a.m. with Belinda at 420. Nebraska Avenue right here in Tampa. Denise LaSalle would have had a birthday on the 16th, the great Denise LaSalle. Here's Bump and Grind.

Denise LaSalle, Bump and Grind. Hello to Eric out there, and Zach, appreciate that call. And hi to Claude and Kane. So nice to hear from you. I totally agree with you. Percy Faith is great. And let's leave with one more birthday, the great Peppermint Harris. I would have had a birthday yesterday, and have a wonderful week. Well, we'll be back in a second. This is WMNF Tampa. Have a great week. Stay safe in the rain. Drive safely, carefully, right? You must.

PR News and Senflow with the house party. Good night. Have a wonderful weekend. Thank you for supporting WMNF Tampa Community Radio. Thank you. Here are the marquees we'll leave with. Be safe, okay? And

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1: 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Tori and Sean in Riverview, welcome to the party. This is how we do it each and every Saturday right here at the house party. 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